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9: It's Nightly with Jaden Tyler. If you are so annoyed sitting through traffic right now, stay cool. Tyler and I are here to help you take over the soundtrack. You won't have to do anything, and you know we're bringing the chaos this next hour. As the sun goes down, we're going to turn the heat up on Nightly with Jaden Tyler.
10: And the weekend is creeping. Thursday is the new Friday. You know that, Jade?
9: Yeah, honestly, once we've made it here, I'm like, I can finally breathe. Friday's basically part of the weekend, so T, we sleep tonight, tomorrow, we good.
10: So coming up next, Gen Z, they're asking us millennials, I say Jade and I, to stop ending every text with LOL.
9: I don't know how to live without not doing that, T. It's like an automatic response.
10: Exactly. So we'll talk about that coming up next.

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1: 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And you're hearing my new song here first.

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0: Plus, it is Free Gas Friday. Woo. 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
0: 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Woo! 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

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I've been out of shape, thinking out the box. 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I'm automatic quarterback. 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
0: 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Woo. Free gas tomorrow morning after 7 o'clock. 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

I got drive, I don't need a car. 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I'm doing things they ain't seen before. 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I'm a demon lord. Fall off what? I ain't seen the horse. 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

0: Okay. I should let you know, too, besides the smashing of the pumpkins, we do have activities, too, for the kids. What are some of the things going on?
1: Well, Indie Blast laser tag will be out there.
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2: That's
1: and
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1: they set
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1: things.
0: Things.
1: 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And then, of course, our friend Amazon John from Silly Safaris. He's going to be out there with a bunch of cool animals. Last time, I think he had, like, an owl.
2: And they all just hang out on the table like a fox, just like napping in a little bed. It's so cool.
0: The kids will love it.
3: We tried did we get Uncle Hugs this year?
0: I hope so.
2: Uncle Hugs.
0: I would love to get him.
2: I don't think he's because
0: my uncle is passed. Uncle Stan in Pella, Iowa. He is passed. So
3: I just didn't know if we got Uncle Hugs.
0: Uncle Hugs.
1: I feel like we want to keep the uncles away from hugging the children.
0: Yeah, you're probably right. But
3: he's
0: adults.
3: He's a guy who comes out and he gives hugs.
1: No, you can. Uncle Willie can be the hug guy.
3: Uncle Willie? Okay, fine. I'll do it.
0: Okay, Halloween is coming, and so is the Smiley Morning Show Pumpkin Drop at the Indiana State Fair on October 15th. That's a Thursday. Hope your kids are out for fall break. If not, I fear a cold coming on.
3: They're going to have a sickness.
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3: These are Nikki's Quickies.
4: What's going on in Hollywood today?
5: Oh, right. Well, we have an arrest. Jonathan Taylor Thomas, you might know best as from Home Improvement, the middle child, whose name all of a sudden, he was my favorite one. I had a poster of him, and I was, what was his name on Home Improvement, though? There was,
1: I don't know.
5: Was it Randy?
4: No, was it Mark?
5: No, Mark, Randy, and...
4: I totally can picture him, but I don't know.
3: Dante?
4: Joel.
1: No. Maybe Joel. I don't remember. It doesn't matter.
5: It does.
1: Everybody called him JTT.
5: Yeah, I know.
4: Jonathan Taylor Tucker.
5: Oh, he was Randy. Okay, I'm not crazy.
4: Randy.
5: Anyway, he was arrested during a traffic stop in Malibu. It was a DUI investigation, except he was the passenger.
1: The
5: cops came. It was like 12:30 in the morning. The cops come up to the car. It was blocking traffic and stopped at a green light. So they start the DUI investigation. He apparently was uncooperative, so he ignored police instructions by getting out of the car. They told him not to get out of the car. He kept going up to them. They tried to detain him. He kicked a deputy in the stomach.
4: Oh, boy.
5: Yikes. He was booked on a suspicion of felony obstruction and public intox.
4: Oh, no.
5: Yeah.
4: Stay in the car, dude. Man, you got a driver.
5: Yeah, it's not about you.
1: I mean, he probably was also
4: probably.
1: Yeah.
5: But that's not your problem. You sit where they tell you to sit and you do nothing. And then you don't go to jail.
1: Yikes.
5: I know, right?
6: Kicking a deputy in the stomach.
1: That's nuts, dude.
4: Malibu is beautiful, though. Have you been to Malibu?
1: I have not.
4: It's beautiful.
1: I've never been to California.
4: Oh, my God. Really? You've never been to California?
1: No.
4: Do you think you'll ever go before you pass?
1: So my husband, God forbid, my husband had a Google conference.
4: Yeah.
1: And he was going to go out to California for work.
4: Oh, wow.
1: And I was so excited. It was going to be in March of 2020.
4: Yeah. Oh.
1: And then.
5: Oh, boo.
1: So I was going to go out with him because I was like, well,

0: If you're going, I'm going, and I'll just stay in the hotel while you go to your conference.
1: Remember anybody during COVID, if anybody would cough, you just like hold your breath.
0: Yeah.
1: Like, just in case.
2: I still do at the grocery store. People are disgusting.
1: Yeah,
2: at the, like, the
1: true.
2: Grossest cough.
1: Yeah.
2: And it's always people who don't cover their mouths.
1: Cough.
3: Yeah, that was my favorite trend, is when anybody would make any sound out of their mouth, people would just go, COVID!
1: Yeah, I'd love to do, I did that too. Yeah.
3: COVID.
2: Like you accidentally swallow water weird, and then you're like trying not to cough, and you're crying because you're like, I swear to God, it's just.
1: Yeah, I'd go to my kids' birthday parties, and they'd blow the candles out. I was like, COVID!
0: COVID!
1: Happy birthday to you, happy birthday to you.
2: What a magical time for a child's birthday that you brought.
1: Yeah.
2: Taylor Swift, so we talked about how the new single, Patient Zero, right?
1: Yeah.
2: Well, now we know more about it. So this is going to be part of a couple new songs featured on the deluxe edition of Life of a Showgirl, Encore. So we're going to have Patient Zero, then there's going to be a song, Cleveland, because it's got an exclamation point on it, Pink, Clouding, and Babylon.
0: Okay.
2: So those will be a part of that new remade album, deluxe album
1: the
2: with extra
1: Taylor
2: stuff.
1: Swift version.
2: Yeah, so apparently these weren't part of the original Life of a Showgirl, because sometimes they'll do that. Hey, we wrote this song, we didn't put it on the album originally, but this was just like, once the album was done, she and her writing partner were like, let's just write some stuff, and so they just kind of kept going, and those are those songs.
0: Taylor Swift, just relax.
2: She cranks them out, man. It's wild.
0: You just got married.
2: Right. Take a break.
0: Down.
1: Take a break.
2: But then we've got, okay, so everybody really loved Robert Pattinson's Batman, right? It went really well. Big fans. Well, now they're doing part two. And he wants to let you know that it's going to be a little bit different. He says it's a real left turn from the first one.
3: It's a musical, again.
2: He says it's super ambitious, and he said it's really a different take on a Batman movie, and it just feels like a different vibe. So just mentally prepare yourself.
0: Okay.
2: People you'll see in it, Scarlett Johansson's going to be in there.
0: Nice.
2: Sebastian Stan. We've got Colin Farrell, Jeffrey Wright, Andy Serkis. And then there's the hope is that it's going to be out October of 27. So you got a little bit of time to absorb all that.
3: Yeah, Colin Farrell probably as the Penguin.
2: Oh, yeah, good call. And then
1: I thought you said Colin Farrell. So, like, if you're Farrell, call
0: I will
1: in
0: be
1: now.
0: Farrell.
1: I'm calling right now.
2: Hello. And then finally, we've got, so Ryan Murphy, you know, the creator of Glee and American Horror Story and all of those things. So they've got a new American Horror Story out, so he's doing some red carpet stuff. And Entertainment Tonight talked to him, and they just happened to randomly ask about Glee, like, would you ever do it again? And this is what he said.
1: Hold on a second. Give me a second.
2: Sorry.
1: Glee. Here it is, Ryan Murphy, Glee. Here it comes.
4: I just finished the script an hour ago.
0: What?
4: So, yeah, we have a script. Brad and Ian and I, who wrote all first two seasons, have written something. I've been in touch with around 10 of the original cast members. They all were very enthusiastic about the idea. Nobody's read it, so I don't know. We'll see.
1: Okay.
2: So, yeah,
1: all
2: the script has been written. And he said, yeah, he's done a couple of versions, but the cast people that he talked to obviously had a lot of questions how this would play out. But, yeah, it's possible we could get new Glee.
1: Nice.

0: here is Jen. Hello, Jen.
1: Good morning.
0: Good morning. How did you sleep? Everything okay?
1: Well, I just got off work, so
0: okay.
1: I haven't slept
0: so
1: yet.
0: So you haven't slept yet. You're one of those overnight workers. Okay.
1: Yes. All right.
2: Thank you for your service.
0: Yes. Yeah, what do you do? Work at a hospital, FedEx, airline?
1: Indiana Donor Network.
0: Okay.
3: Oh, wow.
0: Thank you.
3: Indiana Donor Network's donating lives.
4: She's like out there saving lives and stuff. Yeah.
2: Can you help change her hours, Nikki, then? Can the board get together and figure out?
4: No, the organs don't board. Wait. They need the organs are ready 24 hours a day.
3: Well, thank you for what you do, because we are grateful.
0: Producer Will, what organ would you donate?
2: Oh, you know, probably a Wurlitzer. Nah, nah, nah, nah, nah, nah.
0: Hey! Here's the sound one more time. Listen up. Someone ripping out an organ from someone's internal.
4: Well, Jen would know.
0: Right. Yeah.
2: Yeah. Are the overnight organs the ones that you harvest from people who you've kidnapped?
3: Stop saying stuff like that. Every time you do that, people leave the donor list. I'm not kidding you.
2: I mean, I've heard about the bathtub kidney stuff.
0: It's always on the internet.
3: That's a real life you're taking from.
0: Here it is. What do you think that is for $500?
1: Oh. I am going to guess stretching a exercise workout resistance band.
0: I see that.
4: Yeah. Yes.
0: Stretching and then pop and it flies back and hits you in the eye.
1: Ow.
0: Is that right?
2: That's right.
0: No way.
1: Oh my God.
0: Are you sure?
2: That's it.
4: That's amazing.
0: Oh my gosh.
4: It did sound like stretching.
2: It is. Yeah. Yes, it's stretching a super thick, strong one.
4: Yeah.
2: Okay. Like one for a muscle man.
1: Right. Can I tell you that I won the Secret Sound and I won $500 last year as well?
0: Oh my gosh.
4: That's crazy. What are the chances? Yeah.
1: I know, right?
0: This reminds me of a Stretch Armstrong I had when I was a kid. And you'd stretch the arms out and they'd fly back.
4: Uh-huh.
0: And then every kid around that time popped it open and let the...
3: The weird goo got stuck on everything.
0: You got in the carpet. Mom was mad.
3: Yeah.
0: Okay, that's $500. Congratulations. Jen, where do you live? What part of town?
1: In Carmel.
0: Okay, Jen's from Carmel. She wins $500. What are you going to do with the money?
1: I have no idea. Maybe save it for Christmas.
0: There we go. Yeah, it's going to come quick. All right. Congratulations. Thank you. Pretty nice.
4: Yeah, congratulations.
0: That's amazing.
2: It's really good.
0: I got to listen to that one more time. Pop!
2: Yeah.
0: Pop!
2: It would be easier if there was the man in it grunting.
0: All right, congratulations. So you're going to go home and get a little bit of a nap?
1: Oh, no. I'm going to a music festival all weekend, so I'm headed down to that now.
0: Oh, you're going to the bourbon thing.
3: It's Wednesday. Do you know
1: that? It's actually called First City Music Festival. It's in Vincent's. It's bluegrass.
4: Oh.
3: You're just going down super early to get all set up?
1: Yeah, we're camping in our cars. So,
0: oh, my gosh.
3: That is amazing. For now until the weekend's over?
1: Yes.
3: Okay. Live your best life, Jen.
1: Yeah. I know. I'm excited.
0: Bluegrass. Wow.
2: Nice. Are you going to be super stinky by the end?
1: Yeah. We're going to rent a hotel for one day so we can sleep and shower.
0: Okay.
3: For one day. Between now and Sunday, you will shower once and sleep in your car for most of it.
2: That's bluegrass, baby.
0: Do you ever go to the one down in the Brown County that we always talk about on the radio?
2: Bill Monroe.
0: Yeah. Mm-hmm. So that's your thing. Bluegrass.
1: No, not really. It's my best friend's thing.
0: Okay.
3: Gotcha.
0: But it's just so much fun.
3: But you're along for the fun.
2: Yeah, what is your thing?
1: Yes. I love electronic music. So.
0: Nice.
3: Mm-hmm. A little festival kids.
0: Okay, hold the line. We'll get you that $500.
2: So you guys just go and get drunk and smoke some weed. Mm-hmm.
1: Maybe. No.
3: No. Well, how
0: dare
3: you?
0: Congratulations.
1: Not allowed.
0: That's $500. That's twice that she's won the Secret Sound.
3: That's incredible.
0: People try every day. They never get through. She wins twice. Unbelievable. All right,
2: once a year.
1: Thank you, guys.
0: Talk to you next year.

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0: demon.
1: Okay, welcome to the show. Today is Dolly Day, 925, Dolly Parton Day. So they're doing big things in Nashville. I think Garth Brooks has got his honky-tonk. He's doing all the proceeds will go to Dolly charities, which is kind of cool. And then also a big day for Taylor Swift, too. We've got new music from Taylor coming up here on the Smiley Morning Show. It's Friday. Also, get your weekend going with a weekend blast off at 6 o'clock. So, we got a big show. Oh, it's Free Gas Friday. The Gas Man with Free Gas. It's going to be huge. And Julia Moffat is here to help us kick things off with the news. And here's story number
2: one. Hello.
1: So
2: next week, demolition will begin on the Hazeldale Parkway Bridge in Carmel. Remember those floodwaters completely washed that road out last month? It was crazy.
1: Yeah.
2: So contractors' equipment arrived yesterday, and then demo will begin on Monday.
1: That's pretty quick.
2: County leaders say crews. Yeah, that is really quick. So good for them. The crews will be working 10-hour days, 6 days a week to get that job done. They hope to wrap up by the end of October. So that's pretty cool.
1: Okay, number two.
2: People in Indianapolis can help improve safety in their neighborhoods through a city tactical urbanism program. The next deadline for approval, if you have ideas, is today. So essentially, this initiative allows community members. So if you have a neighborhood and maybe your HOA gets together and they want to test infrastructure alternatives to maybe improve safety in that area, they can partner up with the city. If a project works, then it could become permanent. So pretty cool there.
1: Nice. And three.
2: And also, we've learned the Indiana High School Athletic Association is pushing back against a lawsuit just filed by Indiana's Attorney General. Todd Rokita is challenging an IHSAA rule that reverses two seats on its board for qualified minorities. The bylaws say those spots should be held by, quote, an individual other than a white male or a female. The lawsuit, Rokita says, racial discrimination practices by an educational institute is inherently harmful.
1: Okay, thanks for the news.
3: And now, Smiley's Sucky Sports Report. 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
4: Oh, no! We suck again!
1: Well, the Fever wrapped up their regular season, moving into the playoffs next, but they did lose this time to the Lynx. I think they have their star player back. I'm just guessing. But the Fever lost last night, 66-86. So that happened. Okay, tonight is the big IU football game against Northwestern. 8 o'clock tonight at Memorial Stadium down in Bloomington. Purdue, by the way, hosts Notre Dame. That's kind of cool. That's tomorrow, 2 o'clock in the afternoon, up in West Lafayette. The Colts, let's see. They're going to play the Houston Texans. That's coming up Sunday at 1 o'clock at Lucas Oil Stadium. Excited about that. And a NASCAR race is going down this weekend in Kansas City, Kansas. And that's the Hollywood Casino 400 on Sunday. And Indy 11, if you love soccer like we do, 7 o'clock on Saturday. So tomorrow night at the Mike downtown, you can check out a fun game with the Indy 11. So there you go. That's your sports here on the Smiley Morning Show. Coming up in a second, we got that new Taylor Swift song. We got your weekend blast off coming up in a second. Allison.
5: Hey, good morning.
1: Hey, Allison.
6: Is it your birthday?
5: Yeah, I'm 51 today.
1: Damn, so old.
6: We love you.
1: Do you still listen to the Smiley Morning Show at your age?
5: Well, yeah, and I was going to say I really appreciate you leaving the concert at Pitbull early because I wanted to call in and say, I feel you, Dave.
1: Yeah.
5: I feel you.
6: Don't justify this, Allison.
1: Yeah, thank you. It doesn't matter. I mean, everybody's like, you got to stay for the last songs, but it's like, I gotta go. I want to beat the crowd. Uh-huh. It's fine.
6: You want to beat the crowd?
1: Thank you for agreeing with me.
6: Like, what did you? You didn't have anything you had to be back
1: did you
6: for.
1: Think I cared about the two songs that Pitbull sang at the end.
6: Two songs. You the, left and 45
1: and for an hour
6: minutes early.
1: Delay to get out of there for two songs. I don't need two more songs. I'm a grown up. I gotta get home. I have a sitter. I have to go. I'm a grown up. I'm not 17 and I want to hear Caliocho.
6: Oh my God.
1: You know what
6: God.
1: I mean? I don't need to hear that.
5: That's a good song.
1: That is. Okay. But he already played that one.
6: Allison, what are you doing for your birthday?
5: The family's coming over and we're doing an appetizer.
1: Whoa.
5: Night.
1: That's
5: I'm
1: fun.
5: A pie from Pots and Pies.
1: Oh, nice. You guys love that place.
7: Delish.
1: What are your appetizers? I mean, tell me about that. Everybody brings appetizers instead of dinner.
5: No, my mom made spinach and artichoke dip, yeah. And then they call them hanky pankies.
1: Yeah.
6: Oh.
1: Are they called? There's some of them, and they're called shit on a shingle.
6: Is that the same thing?
1: Is it?
5: There's
1: is
5: another it, name on it, but it's.
1: Is it
5: it's like it's Polish about Polish
6: mistakes?
5: People.
6: Yeah, Polish mistakes. Yeah.
1: There's nothing mistaken about the Polish people. I love them all and all their whatever they do.
0: And I do not believe in that stereotype that they are of inferior intelligence.
1: Yeah, no, they are wonderful people.
0: And they frequently make mistakes. That is not right.
1: That is not right.
0: I will not endorse it. But that meal, that appetizer.
6: You do love those.
0: Polish mistakes are so good to me.
6: I don't get the cracker. So what, it's just
1: explain what's on it.
6: It's a piece of rye bread.
1: Oh. Yeah.
6: And then it's hamburger and sausage meat together.
0: With cheese. With
1: anything else?
6: With
1: cheese.
6: A block of Velveeta cheese.
0: Yeah. And then you bake them, and it just creates
1: this incredible
0: crispy.
1: And that's supposed to be some kind
0: crispy.
1: Of a mistake?
0: Yeah,
6: it sounds like a very intentional, delicious food.
1: Yeah, I don't appreciate that.
0: That's why I'm going to start calling it Polish Intentions.
6: We love you, Allison.
1: We love you so much.

0: let's get it going. All right, are you ready for the 9-2-5?
1: September 25th is Dolly Day.
2: The very first ever Dolly Parton Day.
0: Dolly Parton Day.
1: It's a day to celebrate and remember the late queen of country music.
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4: Yeah, so it's September 25th, 9-2-5. Oh, I get it.
5: Yeah.
4: Hilarious. I love that.
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4: 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Smiley Morning Show is on. It is Friday. We made it.
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0: 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Taylor Swift's got some new songs. 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

0: happy weekend from the Smiley Morning Show over here at ZPL. Have a wonderful weekend. Thanks for listening. 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
21: Most people, when setting a budget, assume that they want to make the minimum number of mistakes and plan for no mistakes. But financial analysts suggest if you make a mistake budget, then it actually will help you out. Putting in those potential risks and failures into your budget not only pads you when those things go wrong, but because you expect those mistakes to happen, you worry less and you have a better shot at avoiding them because you're aware of them.
22: Did you guys learn anything?
23: No, I did.
22: What did you learn just here?
23: I learned that money is actually very good to spend on stuff.
21: Holidays might be a merry good time for some, but if you're the woman of the household, there's a decent chance the idea of having big family get-togethers takes your stress up to 11, likely because the work and the planning require

0: While you're trying to tape that piece on there, the phone's going to start ringing. Reach for the phone and the scissors fall on your foot. You're bleeding a lot. You're going to have to decide if you need stitches or if you can reattach the toe by yourself.
1: If you make eye contact with somebody for more than 3 seconds, does it make you a creep? Not necessarily, but that won't stop people from thinking you're a creep.
2: Oh, and I accidentally made eye contact with that guy. That was a little awkward. No big deal. Okay, I did it again. I probably shouldn't do that.
1: The average person feels comfortable making eye contact with a stranger for 3 seconds before they get uncomfortable and look away.
2: Why? Why do I keep looking at him? Why? I don't want to look at him. Why do I keep doing it? I regret everything and I can never come back to this coffee house ever again.
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5: 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I'm really excited about this.
4: This is The Life of a Showgirl, the encore. There's four new songs, including the single Patient Zero. This is what this sounds right here. Sounds like Patient Zero. The other songs are Cleveland, Pink Clouding, and then Babylon, too. So
6: Pink Clouding, that sounds like a diagnosis.
4: I know. Coming up, our world-famous Smiley Morning Show, Sexy or Scary, guys. Yeah, that's right. It's that time of year, giving away Indie Screen Park passes. Halloween's coming. I'll explain Sexy or Scary if you haven't heard. Coming up in a second. Let me know if there's traffic, Tony, but I know there's weather. And the weekend is here. Yeah. It's going to be, we're going to finally get some sunshine in the mix. So today, mix of sun and clouds, high 72. Tomorrow, sunny and 73. Sunday, partly sunny, high 74. Right now, in beautiful Indianapolis, it is, I don't have my watch. Left it in my camper down in Bloomington.
5: 624.
4: No, not, what temperature? I'm sorry.
5: Oh, no. It is
6: 59 degrees.
5: Yeah. Mine says
6: 49. Mine says
4: 50. Yeah.
6: Mine says 67.
4: He's just making
6: six,
4: stuff
6: seven.
4: Up over there.
6: 6'7".
4: Any traffic right now?
5: No, we're doing just fine this morning.
4: Okay, excellent. Calling and play our world-famous Sexy or Scary. That's where we play a clip from a movie. Now, it could be a relations-type movie where the people are doing it. So it's pleasure. A scream of pleasure. Or it could be someone's being murdered in maybe a Chucky movie or something. Mm-hmm. You know what I mean? So that's the thing. That's the game.
5: That's you get the deal.
4: Three out of the five right, then you win the ticket. So it's Indie Screen Park passes. Let me show you how this game works.
5: Okay.
4: I think I explained it very well, but I want to show the listener just as an example. Here's a clip. You guys try to figure out, and you can discuss it and think about it. You know, we have all morning long. So here's the clip. Wow. Hmm. What a fit. You probably want to hear that again.
5: Yeah, for sure. Okay, totally. Right.
4: Here it is one more time.
5: I mean, it could go either way.
6: So there you go. Sexy or scary.
4: So what do you guys think?
6: Yeah, what do you guys
5: think? I think sexy.
4: You guys all think, are you agree with that?
5: I feel like sexy. I feel like the ending was kind of like a rebound after the fact.
1: Yep.
4: Okay. What do you think,
6: producer
4: Will?
6: Well, let me hear that again. Let me hear that ending.
5: After the excitement.
4: You want to hear just the end?
6: Yeah.
4: Okay.
6: What do you mean a rebound?
5: I want to hear what the rest of you are going to say. So after the excitement, sometimes guys will, like, you know, do the, like...
4: A sigh of, like, that was nice.
5: Yeah.
6: Okay. Of, like, he's been exerting energy he couldn't control, and then it's like, I got to catch my breath again.
5: Yeah.
4: Okay.
5: Oh. See?
1: There's some packaging in there, what it sounds like. I don't know. Right?
4: Okay, it is sexy. You're right. And that is exactly what happened.
5: Okay.
6: Do you know what movie it's from?
4: I don't have that written down. Do you have it?
6: Yeah, McHale's Gravy.
4: Okay. Ew. Do you have the plot on that one or no?
6: Yeah, it's an admiral of a sexy lovemaking ship.
4: Oh, okay.
6: Goes from port to port.
5: Thank you for your service. Got it.
6: Thank you so much. Docking in port to port.
4: Yes. Ah. Here now is Adam. Adam's ready to play Sexy or Scary.
5: All
4: I will play a clip from a scary movie or maybe a movie of pleasure. You got to tell me if it's someone having pleasures, which is sexy, or scary, someone's being murdered. You understand?
5: Yes.
7: I am ready.
4: Okay, Adam. Here we go. First one. Wow. What do you guys think?
1: I want to see

0: scary for me personally.
1: Yeah, you think someone's being killed in that? Yeah. Yeah. That sounds murdery.
2: I feel like Adam, I saw a rebound. I heard a rebound like Tony was talking about earlier. Really? At the end there, yeah.
0: What do you think, Adam?
3: I think it sounds like Will, actually.
0: Oh,
1: yeah. Oh, hell yeah.
4: Well, then it's definitely murder because it's not going
2: to
4: be pleasure.
2: How dare you? I'm not a murderer. The only thing I slay is ass.
4: Oh, yeah. Right. Yeah,
2: here, I couldn't even finish it. Legit. I couldn't even sell it.
3: Let's go with sexy.
1: Did you notice I put the end
0: on
1: there?
0: I did.
1: Okay. All right. I'm going to start putting that on all of them.
0: Do it.
1: He says sexy. Is it sexy, Producer Will?
2: It is sexy. Good day.
3: Right.
2: From the movie Saturday Night Beaver.
1: Oh, yeah.
0: Okay.
1: Yeah. Okay. All right. Well, let's. Shall we try another one? You got to get 3 out of the 5 right.
0: Okay.
1: Here's the next one. Sexy or scary?
2: Are you just putting that sound at the end of all
1: every
2: of
1: time? So let me play it again. What do you think? Sexy or scary?
3: Let's go with sexy again.
0: Ah, see,
1: I say scary. No way.
4: No, come on though. Woo! Woo! That's not when you're getting murdered. You're not going, woo!
3: There's some dialogue in the back too.
1: Okay. What is it, Will?
2: I'm sorry, that is scary.
1: Oh my God, it is scary.
2: That's from the 2016 film, The Autopsy of Jane Doe. The father and son coroners get very, very close to a very, very bad corpse.
0: Oh, no. Gross.
1: Okay, guys, are you ready for
0: the
1: another
0: men
1: one?
0: Men are broken.
1: What do we have? One point? What's the score?
0: 2 points.
1: Two okay. Here we go. Here's the next one.
4: That freaking noise at the end is so disturbing.
1: Can I hear it again? Because I don't know.
2: Yeah, one more time.
1: Okay, sexy or scary? Do you think this is someone being murdered or pleasured? She's laughing at the end there. So that's got to be... I don't know. Either way, it's bad to be laughing. So I'm going to go...
4: Well, if she's doing the murdering...
1: Oh, you think... Oh, I never thought about that.
0: There could be two women.
1: So this could be... Oh, the murderer
0: woman
1: is laughing.
0: Crime.
4: Yeah.
1: Oh, okay. What do you think,
2: Which
1: scary?
2: Is exactly how we keep them down, Dave.
1: Sexy or scary?
3: Sexy for the sound at the end.
0: Yeah. Oh, because of the sound.
1: Okay,
0: I get
1: so
0: it.
1: She thinks she's kind of giggling about it. Like, hey, that's funny.
4: Unless she's giggling about murder.
1: Well, she's...
0: They're crazy,
1: It says sexy. He says sexy. Is sexy right?
2: No, that's not right. That's from a horror movie called The Black Coat's Daughter.
1: Oh, really?
2: From 25th. Snowboarding school... Oh, yeah. Snowy at a boarding school, isolation, satanic weirdness.
1: Oh,
2: it's a cold-blooded little movie.
1: Okay, well, let's try again here. You got to get one more right. Here's the next one.
0: Yep.
1: Sexy or is this scary? That sounds murderous to me. No one does that sound when they're making love. You know what I mean?
3: Okay, let's go scary. Let's go scary.
0: I would beg to differ.
1: Okay.
2: I'm okay, sorry.
3: I'm changing.
0: Oh, no.
3: It's sexy.
2: It is sexy. Hey. That is sexy.
1: Hey. All right, you won, technically.
2: Yeah, that's good.
0: What was that from?
2: That was from the the parody... Historic drama, porn, Sleepy Swallow.
1: Oh, Sleepy Swallow. Okay.
0: Okay.
1: Not seeing that one. Okay. I'll put it in my notes. Here's the final one for fun.
2: Go Google it.
1: Yeah.
0: I think.
1: Uh-oh. Okay. One more time. I don't know.
3: Somebody making that. Let's go with scary.
1: Let's listen to that again. Is this scary? Is she being murdered? What is she saying?
4: I don't know.
2: Play it again.
1: ABC.
2: She, the like first ABC. Word is close. Close.
1: ABC. Oh, you're close.
2: Oh.
1: ABC. D, I think
2: it's.
1: What she's
2: I think
1: for.
2: It's.
1: She wants
4: the D.
1: Oh,
2: I think it. It's like. I think it's. I think she's screaming, close, get on me.
4: Let me oh. see. Let's hear it again.
0: I don't Maybe hear not. That.
1: Mm-mm. I see her ABC. And what is she? What are you saying it is? Sexy or scary?
3: I was saying scary.
0: Scary. Well,
2: that is not right.
1: It doesn't matter. He's won anyway. He's okay. won anyway. What is that movie all about?
2: That is another historic recreation called Pocahontas.
1: Oh, wow. Wow, put that on my list of DVDs to rent. Good. All right, congratulations. You won tickets. You're going to go to Indy Scream Park, which is up in Anderson.
4: Is it Pocahontas or Pocahontas?
2: This just is listed as Pocahontas.
0: Well, if it's scary and sexy, it's Pocahontas.
2: No, there is no in. You're right. Pocahontas.
4: Yeah, okay, all right. Just, I needed to know for when I
0: Google it later.
1: What is your question, sir?
3: Is there any possible way I could switch that in for swing tickets? I've been waiting for the, just to the outside phrase for about an hour.
1: Oh, just a bit outside. Do we have any more swing? I don't think we do. Oh, we do. Okay, so then you just won. Congratulations.
4: Right. There we go.
3: Thank you
1: going to
3: so
1: swing.
3: Much.
4: Don't tell them how you won.
1: Yeah, don't tell the, when you go to the victory field, the, you know.
0: Your mouth shut at them.
4: You won playing a very
1: They're
4: respectable
1: a
4: game.
1: We don't want them to know we played sexy or scary for you to win those tickets.
3: And then, I mean, I will even wear Will's gas man costume if need be.
1: Yeah, oh, we do.
4: What are you talking about, Will's gas man
1: exactly.
4: costume?
1: Yeah, exactly.
2: Yeah, I don't know what you're talking about.
4: There's you don't know
1: costume.
4: Who the gas
1: There's
4: man is. There's a gas
1: doing?
4: Man.
2: There's a separate superhero different from me.
3: Okay, I will wear a gas man costume.
4: There's
1: no costume.
4: Costume.
1: No costume. It's just
4: what
1: body.
4: He is
0: He's
4: inside.
0: Got those big muscles.
4: That's those him. Abs are real.
2: Yeah, but the suit's a suit. It's those muscles are
1: yeah,
2: underneath
1: but
2: it.
1: The muscles. Okay.
2: Yeah, that is a costume.
4: All
2: it's
4: right.
2: not his skin. Did you think that was he was out there naked?
1: We did think that.
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0: tremble before your almighty gourd. 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
0: It's Smiley's Pumpkin Drop. 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
1: I'm convinced she never sleeps.
0: No, she doesn't. Instead of releasing the songs on a separate EP, she added the four tracks to the life of a song, showgirl, dubbing the new deluxe version as the 2025 album, The Life of a Showgirl, the encore.
1: Man, so there's four new tracks. This woman knows how to sell things.
0: Oh, yeah. She knows what she's up to. I've got Maria. Maria.
1: She's
2: our,
0: she is our assistant producer, and she's a big fan of Taylor Swift. And she walked in here and said, have you listened to all the new songs? Like, not yet.
2: Yeah.
0: What are your thoughts on the four?
3: I like them. Babylon's my favorite.
0: Really? Okay, let's
4: hear some Babylon.
0: Let's go to that track.
2: Some energy, or are they kind of that soft Taylor Swift thing?
3: It's got a little bit of energy in there.
2: I like that.
3: It felt more like her old music to me.
0: Okay.
2: I like that.
0: So this is called Babylon.

0: pretty good.
1: Yeah, that's your favorite. Pretty soft though.
2: What's the chorus
1: like? It's coming in soft.
2: I want to hear Pink Clouding.
3: Okay,
4: that one was fun.
1: Pink Clouding.
2: Pink Cloud refers to an early addiction recovery phase of euphoria.
3: Huh, really?
4: The opening line for that one was kind of odd.
3: Which one? Pink Cloud? Clouding?
4: Maybe. Or Cleveland.
3: Is it this one? Well, Cleveland is she's spoken word in the beginning.
4: Yeah, that was kind of weird.
3: Okay, we'll get to that in a second. This is Pink Clouding, Taylor Swift.

0: guys think of that one?
1: I like it.
2: Yeah. I just have a question. So, Tony, you said she's recovering from euphoria?
1: So, pink clouding is after your when you first start your recovery journey, you have these feelings of euphoria and hopefulness. Like, it's going to be great.
2: Okay.
1: And then that tends to go back to reality, you know.
2: Are we worried?
3: Is she secretly recovering from something?
2: Is she pink clouding from her relationship?
3: I bet it's like speed or something.
1: No, I don't think she's using it as a euphemism for love.
0: Yeah, I don't think just because.
2: I'm saying though,
3: I bet she's on speed.
2: It's like a period of time in her relationship where things were euphoric and now they're not good anymore.
4: Well, she said that when she wrote these songs, it was after Life of a Showgirl came out. So it could be like the come down from the album release. Because it was like they were celebrating somewhere.
1: Or the tour.
4: Yeah.
1: Okay.
3: She or speed.
4: We just decided to go.
3: Or she's addicted to barbiturates.
0: I like this.
3: Or something like that. You know, behind the scenes, because you said she never sleeps at the beginning of this. She's so productive. She's making so much music all the time. And she's probably recovering from speed. That's my prediction.
0: So
3: I can't wait for her to admit it.
0: There's a song called Cleveland, and this is, you know, they've got a new home now in Cleveland.
3: I don't know about these. This is like those two albums, remember, during the pandemic that were like the Folklore.
4: Folklore and Evermore.
3: Yeah. Oh, yeah. God.
0: Did you like them?
4: I did.
0: Yeah, she liked them. I know you didn't like. I didn't love them either, but I'm always looking for those bangers, you know, just hooks and energy.
3: Yeah, the best song she's released recently is I Knew It, I Knew You. I really like that song.
2: That's your best?
3: Recently.
2: Not even Wood?
4: I like Wishlist.
3: Wood is good because it's about a wiener, of course.
2: It's a good song.
3: Yeah. It's all right.
2: You're all right.
0: You guys want to hear Cleveland?
1: Yeah.
3: I don't disagree with that assessment.
0: I'll play it from the beginning because you mentioned the beginning was kind of weird to you.
1: Yeah.
3: This sounds like the Office theme song.
0: It does. Yeah. Starring.

0: that.
1: I kind of like this song.
2: I like it a lot.
1: Me too.
2: Yeah.
1: This is my favorite one of the three, four we played. Skate and tape about how I'm fake and he could find someone younger. I can see what may be in it. And then, of course, Patient Zero. I guess this is kind of her single. And then this new video, which will debut on the MTV Video Music Awards coming up this weekend. So that'll be on MTV and CBS. Actors Colin Farrell and Dakota Johnson, I believe, will be there as well, or maybe just
2: they're
1: in the video.
2: They're in the video.
1: Okay.
2: Yeah.
1: Is everybody just into this vibe? I don't think I need more. I need way more energy.
2: Thank you. Maria, you could probably answer this better. Like, in our world growing up, like, pop music were bangers, right? Like, it was just like,
3: Yeah.
2: And everything is so mellow.
3: Yes. I think this album, it was, like, very divided for Swifties. It was like, you either loved it or you didn't. And there are a lot of people who were like, if you didn't like the album, I don't want to hear you talking about these new four songs and liking them. So it's like each one is kind of like a different vibe, because, like, Folklore and Evermore, they're sister albums. So they both have similar vibes, but they usually vibed with whatever that feeling was. So, like, 1989 was when she moved to New York, and it was that kind of feeling. And so different things like that. So I think Life of a Showgirl was, to me, very different
4: also,
3: than what she'd done before.
4: Also, I think Gen Z has a lot of feelings.
3: Yeah.
4: And they need to feel their feelings, man.
3: Yeah.
4: Like, you know
2: it's
4: what?
2: It's better than shoving them down.
4: Exactly. We were getting drunk and partying in the club.
2: Because
4: at least
2: we were
4: feeling
2: the
4: feelings.
2: Yeah.
4: Our parents didn't mess us up, we swear.
1: No, Gen Z is just getting drunk to handle their feelings, becoming alcoholics, and then pink clouding.
4: They're not even drinking. That's the beauty of it.
3: No, we would pregame to, like, Taylor and then go to the bar.
1: I think that, like, when an artist like Taylor Swift, and it happened with BTS, because they just had their comeback tour this year too, like, you have fans from original times that have a certain, like affection for what they got into.
5: Yeah.
1: And then the artist evolves and changes.
5: Yeah.
1: And then you have a separate set of fans who come in later who are like, that's who this artist is.
5: Yeah.
1: There's always this tension between the two. But I'm an old man. I like old bangers. I'm like, God, I just need energy and hype and party in my songs, especially pop songs.
2: Yeah.
1: And I'm not ready to be mellow yet.
5: This doesn't give that to you?
1: No, this feels like this should be in the movie Euphoria about getting high.
3: I think the beauty of her music is that, like, there's an album for each season.
2: Or, like, each season of your life.
3: Each season of the year, too.
1: An era,
3: like,
1: perhaps.
4: Every season.
3: And, like, Red is fall. But, like,
4: is Showgirls, what
3: I think Showgirls would be, like, spring into summer.
2: Okay.
3: Like, that's the vibe that it gives. But, like, I don't listen to all of them all year round. Like, I usually listen to them in a season.
2: Interesting.
5: That's so wild.
2: Okay,
5: just set this up. That's Maria. She's our assistant producer. How old are you, Maria?
3: I'm 22. I'm almost 23.
5: She's almost 23, and she is a Swiftie. And so, thanks for stopping by here.
3: Thank you.
5: Just wanna get back to your studio.
1: Get out of here.
3: All right. Bye, guys.
5: And the album, the deluxe now, what do they call it again? The
2: Life of
5: Encore.
2: A Showgirl. 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
31: 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So thank you.

0: this is fun. I love Dolly so much.
1: Me too. She was so sweet.
0: It is 7:02. I think Garth Brooks' bar, Honky Tonk, down in Nashville is doing it. All the proceeds, all the money earned at that bar will go to
1: her charity. Imagination Library. Yep, that's right.
0: How is traffic right now?
1: Oh, sorry.
0: What happened?
1: I'm being touched by the gas man.
0: Gas man, stop touching her.
1: Gas man, what are you doing in the tooth key?
2: We don't do that, gas man.
3: I need you to tie me off.
1: Oh, okay. All right, allowed. We have a problem on the northwest side. The left lane is blocked, 65 northbound at 71st Street. And then we have an accident, 52nd in Guyon Road.
0: I like this instrumental. It's fun.
1: Yeah.
0: Makes me happy. Okay, some sunshine today. The sun is back in the forecast. That is good news. Indianapolis weather. Weather looks like we'll get up to about 72 today. It'll be cooler tonight for tailgating down there at IU Bloomington.
1: Or swing.
0: Or other things. How about that? Is that saxophonist Satchmo or whatever? Saxmo? Is he performing tonight? Is it finally here? Let me just look here.
3: Tomorrow.
0: Oh, it's tomorrow night. What'd you say? High five?
3: Yeah, high five. Tomorrow night. Sax Squatch.
0: That's hilarious.
2: Yeah, Satchmo was Louis Armstrong.
0: Louis Armstrong.
3: He did.
0: Thank you. We'll get 72 today. 73 with sunshine tomorrow. And then on Sunday, partly sunny, 74.
1: Okay, I love it.
0: And I was going to give the current temperature, but I'll just keep my mouth shut.
1: Okay. 99.5
0: CPL. Okay, think fast. Okay, I will be, let's see, the judge. You will be the scorer, Nikki.
2: I will score.
0: Can you score?
2: So hard.
0: All right.
1: It's give me producer, a couple extra points.
0: Producer Will versus Tony.
4: Yes.
0: It's a big deal.
4: Here we go.
0: And if you win, you don't win anything.
1: Oh.
0: Okay.
1: No, if I win, I get to punch Producer Will.
0: In the balls.
1: Yeah.
2: I don't feel like we should promote violence.
0: No,
4: right.
1: What do you want to do if you win?
0: Well, you want to punch her in the balls?
4: If I win, I would like to be punched in the balls.
0: Oh, my God. So either way, you're going to get punched in the balls.
4: Yeah.
0: Okay.
4: I was going to let her win, but since I also get my prize.
0: Okay. Here we go. Related to basketball, the Fever playing tonight against the Minnesota Lynx, this time in Minnesota. A basketball term starting with R.
4: Rebound.
1: Nice. Oh, that was good.
0: I can't remember if you say your name first. I guess no. No.
4: I thought we just shouted it out.
0: Yeah, that's good, and you win. Congratulations. Yeah. That's 1 point.
4: Well, I'm getting a ball punch.
0: Something a basketball player does starting with a D.
1: Dribble.
2: Would you say druggle?
0: You gotta be fast.
1: You gotta be fast.
0: Someone's balls
1: is getting kicked in.
0: Yeah, you get it. You get it.
1: What?
4: What did she even say?
1: She said dribble.
0: She said druggle.
4: She said druggle.
0: It's fine. I liked it.
4: Okay.
0: Something you buy at Gainbridge Fieldhouse starting with P.
1: Pop.
2: All right.
0: You didn't say anything, so Pop wins. Congrats.
4: Oh, can I also say something if she says something
0: you
4: first?
0: You can, but you have to be quick. If it takes too long, then I don't give it to you. That's the official rules. A reason a basketball player might miss a game starting with an S.
4: Fight.
1: STI.
0: Sexy eye?
2: STI?
1: Yeah. Sexually transmitted
2: what
1: infection.
2: What did you say, Will?
4: Did you say F?
0: No, I said
4: Oh,
0: S.
4: I thought you said F, so I said fight.
0: Take a point away from him.
4: That's fine.
0: Your point for Tony.
1: I mean, you would maybe have to, you know,
2: so far Tony thinks druggles and STIs are what's happening in the basketball land.
4: STI.
2: Got it.
0: Okay, let's talk now. Let's change the topic to rain. And, you know, of course, we had that flooding that happened recently.
1: Oh, thank you for staying on a topic.
0: Yeah, the topic is rain and flooding.
2: Oh.
0: Something that gets ruined by water starting with the letter C.
4: Coat. Clothes.
1: You said coat.
4: Car.
2: Are you talking about the coats? Are we going
0: Are you talking about the Colts?
4: Yes.
0: Or a coat? Okay, then yes.
4: Chimney. I said five things. How many more do I need to say?
0: You already won. You don't need to say
4: Cement.
0: Anything more. No. Something you don't want to step in, starting with P.
4: Poopy.
2: It felt like it was on the same.
0: I think Tony gets that one. It said poop. You said poop, right?
1: I did.
0: And poopy took a long time to say.
1: Mm-hmm.
4: Wow, okay. I thought it was clearer and more confident. But it's all right. Either way, these Tezzy's getting a fist.
1: Ew.
0: You can't wait, can you?
1: You can't say
4: you're
1: kind of
4: excited
1: on the radio.
4: Yeah, you can. Yeah, that's it. Not even a word.
0: An Indiana town starting with N.
4: Noblesville.
0: Oh. Yep, Will gets that one. Something associated with Indianapolis starting with.
4: Oh. I was just going to guess.
0: Starting with R.
4: Racetrack.
1: Railroads.
0: Racetrack wins.
1: Indianapolis. It's in Speedway.
0: A restaurant around Indy starting with H.
4: Harry and Izzy's.
0: That's right.
1: Oh, it's tied up, guys.
0: Something you'd see downtown starting with an S.
4: A Segway.
2: Did you say a Subway and scissors?
0: I'll give Segway. We'll give it to Will.
2: Okay.
1: Scissors? You might see scissors? You
0: might,
1: don't
0: know. But that's
1: I've
0: not
1: yet
0: as
1: to
0: good.
1: See them, but I understand where you're going with that.
0: Something disturbing to find floating in a puddle starting with a U.
4: Uvula.
2: Uvula or umbrella?
4: Uvula. What's more disturbing?
2: It's the hanging ball somebody, in the back of your
4: somebody's
2: head.
4: Somebody's weird hanging
2: All
4: throat
2: right,
4: ball.
2: We're going uvula.
4: That would be disturbing as hell. And it'd probably be a puddle of blood.
1: Ew.
0: Something you'd never buy from somebody in the fair parking lot, starting with an M.
1: Methamphetamines.
2: All right.
4: That's exactly what I'd buy in the fair parking lot from somebody.
0: I was looking for meat. Have you ever bought like random meat from somebody?
1: No.
4: No, but you can find meat 2 to 4 p.m. this Saturday.
0: Is it really coming up this weekend?
4: No.
0: But I know you've committed to some appearances with a random meat man.
4: Well, I tried, but then I didn't get back fast enough.
0: Oh, no. So who's doing the
4: They replaced me. I don't know.
1: They were rescheduled.
0: Okay.
4: Of course. Because you have to have the right weekend for meat.
0: Something that smells worse after getting wet, starting with a D.
1: Dogs.
4: Dumps.
2: Ew.
0: Something you might lose on a carnival ride, starting with a B.
4: Baseball hat.
0: Oh. Okay. Give it to Will.
1: Yep.
0: Final one. I hope you can come back, Tony. Something you'd hate to sit on when it's wet, starts with a C.
4: Cat. Cootie.
1: The C word I had, I can't say
4: charcoal.
1: On the radio.
4: Okay.
2: I'd be fine sitting on it.
0: We need to add tally up.
1: Yep.
0: Tally up all the numbers there.
1: They've been
0: and let's
1: tallied.
0: See what we have.
2: Including the nonsense points. By just 2 points, Will wins.
1: Oh! He gets punched in the ball.
2: You're going to get punched in the ball.
0: Congratulations.
5: I am the champion.
0: Okay. All right. Let's record this.
1: I'm going to wind up.
0: Who's got a video machine?
2: A video machine?
0: Can you video
1: We're not
0: that?
1: We're really going to record this.
0: Yes,
1: we
0: got to get and hit him. So are you going to kick him or hit him with your hand?
1: Yeah, I can't, do with my hand. That seems wrong. I got to do
0: If you just tuned in, producer Will's punishment.
4: That's not a punch.
0: For winning or losing.
4: That's a kick. I didn't say kick in the balls.
0: He's going to get hit in the balls. However,
4: I said punch.
0: However way you want to do it.
1: I can't touch your wiener.
0: You can.
4: It's not my wiener. Do you know the human anatomy?
0: Okay. Oh, yeah, you have to hit him in the ball, so go lower.
4: All right, I will squat. Okay.
0: Why do you have to squat?
4: And I want
0: to
4: sing a song while I do.
0: Okay, but I want to hear the hit, too.
4: Okay, here we go.
0: Get the mic over there. What are you going to sing?
1: Wind up.
0: What are you singing?
4: Loving you is easy because you're beautiful. A dootin' dootin' doo-doo.
1: Thing
4: she got caught.
0: What happened?
2: She wound up, and then her arm got caught on the table, and Will braced for it.
4: Loving you is easy, because you're beautiful. Doot-doot. Oh, you missed.
1: Oh.
4: You hit my inner thigh.
1: Okay.
4: Oh. That was a nice tap.
0: There you go,
4: folks. It could have been harder. Do it one more time. Let's see what you got.
1: You're such a
4: sadist.
0: One more time.
4: Okay.
2: Oh, my God.
4: She keeps hitting the same one over and over again.
1: Oh. Now she punched the table.
0: I'm going to pee my pants.
2: You guys are so good at this.
4: You know where my...
0: How do you feel?
4: She has a very generous range of where my pezzies.

0: Smiley Morning Show. It is 7:14. It is Friday. Woo! Got your weekend blast off coming up here at 8 o'clock. Chance to win free gas, too, coming up this morning with the Gas Man. 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Any traffic problems before we get to news?
1: We do.
0: Okay.
1: On the northwest side, I-65 northbound near 71st Street, the left lane is closed because of an accident. And then in the downtown area, we have an overturned vehicle west street southbound at Wyoming Street.
0: Finally, some sunshine in the forecast today. Mix of sun and clouds, 72. Tomorrow, sunny and 73. And then some sunshine, but some clouds as well on Sunday, high 74. And Julie is here with the top three things you need to know.
2: Right now, IMPD are on the scene of a shooting that's left a man in critical condition at an Indianapolis apartment complex. IMPD confirming that about 6:30 this morning when they got to the scene. This is on East Washington Street near Pleasant Run Parkway. So there is a scene right now with police and obviously other personnel there. So if you see that, they're asking you to avoid the area right now just to make that easier for all of the emergency personnel.
0: Number two.
2: People in Indianapolis can help improve safety in their neighborhoods through the city's Tactical Urbanism Program. The next deadline, if you have ideas that you'd like to suggest, is today. So essentially, the initiative allows community members to test infrastructure alternatives for safety improvements in partnership with the city. And if a project works, it could become permanent if the city decides that's the case.
0: Three.
2: And it's Circle City Classic Weekend. This year is the 42nd year. Will look a little different than in previous years, though. Instead of featuring two HBCU football programs, this will highlight four high school football games from tackle, even girls flag football this weekend.
0: Yes. Yeah, Lucas Oil Stadium. So Warren Central against Pike at 2 o'clock and Lawrence North against Ben Davis at 7. Kind of cool.
3: That'll be fun.
0: There are a couple unbeaten teams that meet tonight, Friday Night Lights. Westfield visits Brownsburg at 7 o'clock tonight at Brownsburg High School in Brownsburg. And it's a rematch of the state championship game. Kind of cool. IU will host Northwestern tonight.
3: Ooh.
0: Friday night.
3: Gee, I wonder
0: IU.
3: If anyone here is going.
0: I'll
3: I haven't
0: be
3: heard.
0: There.
3: We haven't talked about it at all
0: there. Oh, my God. It was a long day yesterday. Trekking down there.
3: Did you go out to Little Zagreb's?
0: I didn't. No. I went to a Walmart, the Bloomington Walmart there.
3: Of course, yes.
0: And then I sat there and disconnected my Tahoe from my camper and scouted out the parking area.
3: Okay.
0: It's an auxiliary lot for RVs. It's by the baseball diamonds,
3: Got
0: if you
3: it.
0: Know that area, right?
3: Yes.
0: That corner there.
3: Uh-huh.
0: The small little area.
3: Foster.
0: I was looking at satellite maps, trying to figure out where
3: Whoa.
0: I would go when I get in.
3: Because
0: this was my job yesterday to find a spot for my wife. You know, she wants to.
3: Yes.
0: This is a big deal to her. She had to donate to the school. She had to buy the tickets for the game tonight just to get a spot, which was overpriced. She found another spot today or last night. She, oh, my God, there's a cheaper spot down the. Down
3: that
0: in
3: was
0: the purple lot.
3: Closer.
0: Yeah, bigger, probably.
3: Yeah.
0: So anyway, I got it in, and then everything's good.
3: Yeah,
0: hello.
3: Yeah.
0: And then I went to the, I met up with our friends, the Tots. They're,
3: Tater Tots.
0: Uh-huh. Yeah, that's his nickname. He's one of the bros, but he's got a camper down on Lake Monroe. Came up, and we went to Buffalo Wild Wings. Probably lasted 40 minutes, but I stopped in. I got a wrap. It was a long day. I wanted to celebrate my victory of getting that thing in there.
3: And then get out of there.
0: Yeah, then I did. It was a long, quiet drive.
3: You get to
0: go right back down there after the show today. So, yeah, it was a wild day. It's no naps. I was so tired. I woke up this morning. I was like, oh, my God, what's going on? And then, you know, it's going to be a long day today, too. But it's all for IU, man.
3: That's
0: Yeah, I bleed red.
3: That school you went to, right?
0: I didn't go to college, young lady. I don't know if you can tell. But my wife did.
3: You're a good husband for doing that.
0: IU will host Northwestern. That'll be tonight at 8 o'clock, and that's down in Bloomington. By the way, I should give some love to Purdue. Purdue is hosting Notre Dame, which is kind of in-state rivalry. That'll be tomorrow at 2 o'clock up in West Lafayette.
3: Get them trained.
0: Indy 11 plays Miami FC. That'll be tomorrow at 7 o'clock at the Mike downtown. NASCAR races in Kansas. The Fever lost this time to the Minnesota Lynx. That probably because they put their star player back in. 86-66.
3: I don't know if you've heard, but we have Caitlin Clark.
0: I know we do. But it wasn't enough, I guess. We didn't look great. Although we probably...
3: And Leah Boston.
0: I know. Austin.
3: Kelsey Mitchell.
0: Also, it was the last game in the regular season, so it's don't mess anything up. Let's go, because now we go into the playoffs.
3: Yeah.
0: So it's like,
3: okay,
0: we already made the playoffs.
3: Yeah, okay.
0: And we beat Minnesota last time. Just let them win. Maybe
2: okay,
0: that's
2: even
0: the
2: it
0: idea.
2: Out, I guess.
0: That's the strategy.
3: Yeah, yeah. Okay.
2: A win for everybody.
0: Yeah, everybody wins. And then the Colts play coming up on Sunday at 1 o'clock. I think you guys are going there.
3: We are, ladies.
0: In the quarterback suite.
3: That's right.
0: What quarterback do you know that got into the quarterback suite?
2: Oh, well, Daniel Jones was like, Nikki Antoni, you personally, I would like you guys. And
3: actually,
2: Anthony Richardson was like, I'll save you a seat.
3: Peyton Manning gave me a personal invitation.
0: Oh, nice. The quarterback suite. Colts and the Texans Sunday, 1 o'clock, Lucas Oil. And then your sports brought to you by Suave Men, 2-in-1 body and face wash. Thank you very much. More Smiley Morning Show coming up. We've got some Dolly Parton music.
3: Yes.
0: We're celebrating 925 Day,
3: yes.
0: Dolly Day. And also we've got new music from Taylor Swift today to debut on the radio here on the Smiley Morning Show coming up.
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4: Most people, when setting a budget, assume that they want to make the minimum number of mistakes and plan for no mistakes. But financial analysts suggest if you make a mistake budget, then it actually will help you out. Putting in those potential risks and failures into your budget not only pads you when those things go wrong, but because you expect those mistakes to happen, you worry less and you have a better shot at avoiding them because you're aware of them.
5: Did you guys learn anything?
6: No. I did.
5: What did you learn just here?
6: I learned that money is actually very good to spend on stuff.
4: Holidays might be a merry good time for some, but if you're the woman of the household, there's a decent chance the idea of having big family get-togethers takes your stress up to 11, likely because the work and the planning required to make it all happen adds quite a bit more to your day-to-day tasks and mental load.
7: The holidays can be stressful because you're going to take out wrapping paper and you're going to start to wrap a huge box, but the paper isn't going to fit all the way around it, almost but not quite, so you're going to have to cut an extra rectangle of a different roll and tape it to the bottom of the box, and it's going to be ugly.
4: A survey found 61% of women have fantasized about skipping the family holiday, and 39% of them actually have.
7: While you're trying to tape that piece on there, the phone's going to start ringing. Reach for the phone, and the scissors fall on your foot. You're bleeding a lot. You're going to have to decide if you need stitches or if you can reattach the toe by yourself.
4: If you make eye contact with somebody for more than 3 seconds, does it make you a creep? Not necessarily, but that won't stop people from thinking you're a creep.
8: Oh, and I accidentally made eye contact with that guy. That was a little awkward. No big deal. Okay, I did it again. I probably shouldn't do that.
4: The average person feels comfortable making eye contact with a stranger for 3 seconds before they get uncomfortable and look away.
8: Why? Why do I keep looking at him? Why? I don't want to look at him. Why do I keep doing it? I regret everything and I can never come back to this coffee house ever again.
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10: I mean, we can do traffic right now, but the gas man is waiting.
11: Oh, the gas man.
12: Don't keep him waiting.
13: Very important.
10: Do a quick traffic update. We got the Secret Sound Contest coming up in a couple of minutes. Free Gas Friday with Hensley. Where's the problems, Tony?
12: The biggest problem is on the northwest side. It's 65 northbound at 71st Street. The left lane is closed. The backups are pretty bad.
10: Look at the sky. It looks pretty. That moon was wild this morning, too.
12: Oh, it was strong moon. Gorgeous. Yeah.
10: I got a good shot coming out of Westfield of the big, full, white, bright moon.
12: Oh, you took a picture of the moon?
10: No, I usually do, and you always make fun of me. I sent it to our group because I always think it's pretty. But this was perfect.

0: Your cell phone photo of the moon.
1: They're
0: awful.
1: They're never any good.
2: It is. It's like it strips the moon of its beauty.
1: I know.
2: Photos do.
1: I've even gone in on the internet and looked at ways to do it. There's you turn on something, you do this feature, you config this, and you open the lens up
2: so
1: a little
2: many
1: longer.
2: Steps.
1: But anyway, there was clouds, these puffy clouds over it. Just looked like a Halloween thing.
0: I agree.
1: Cool. It was perfect.
0: It was beautiful.
1: Did you see that?
2: I did. Tomorrow is the official full moon. It's both harvest moon and or corn moon.
1: Corn moon.
0: Corn moon.
1: Corn moon.

0: the Toot Cave, and here to rescue Hoosiers. With the price of the pump is outrageous.
1: Crazy.
0: And we must help
2: Look
0: you.
2: Look at these gas prices. My God. Open the Strait of Hormuz. End the unnecessary wars.
0: Where are we at, gas man?
2: We're at the Wawa.
0: Which Wawa for people that might want to catch you and see if they can get some?
2: 96th Street, near Keystone and 96th Street, between Keystone and Allisonville.
0: Oh, this is his favorite one. This is his favorite one.
2: We're going to go out there and get it. Let's go. Ah, that's a gas mask. Smiley morning show. Attention, citizens. I've emerged from the Toot Cave. Recently arrived from Korg Island. I've brought to you free gasoline. Who wants me to pump you full of dinosaur guts? Let's go.
0: What is he saying?
2: Hello, citizen. You know, oil's made out of old dinosaur guts.
0: I guess I didn't know that. Yeah, did you guys know that? Okay, sorry.
2: This is I, Gas Man, from the Smiley Morning Show, here with free gasoline. Hello, sir. What is your name?
0: Oh, he's going to get shot.
2: I got a man named Kobe. Kobe's getting out of his car.
1: Hi, Kobe.
2: Good, man. Would you like $50 in free gas from the Smiley Morning Show, the Hensley Legal Group?
3: Absolutely, man.
2: Here you go.
0: What's up, Kobe?
1: Yeah. Hey,
0: you're our first big gas winner today.
1: All right.
0: Congratulations, Kobe.
3: Thank you very much.
0: You're on the radio. Do you ever listen to radio?
3: A little bit.
0: Yeah.
3: I've heard you guys a little bit before.
0: Okay, yeah, we're on 99.5 Smiley Morning Show, and that's the gas man. Could you describe to our listeners that don't get a chance to see him what he looks like?
3: Got a big old G on his chest.
0: Yeah, for gas.
2: I'm your OG, baby.
3: white suit. Uh-huh. Got a little red sleeve on.
1: Uh-huh.
3: Little, I guess, yellow accent on it.
1: Yeah.
0: I like how he's Kobe.
2: He's deconstructing this like I'm in Milan Fashion Week.
1: Yeah.
2: He likes the accoutrement. He hasn't even noticed my muscles yet.
3: Yeah, he's got a yellow cape. And then, like you said, he's very muscular.
1: Uh-huh. Nice. Yes, Kobe. Very strong.
2: Kobe, I'm blushing.
0: Enjoy that gas.
3: Thank you very much. I appreciate it. Thank you, guys.
1: You're welcome.
2: You
1: Have
2: know
1: an
2: what?
1: Awesome
2: Today
1: day.
2: You can act with a little sass because I filled you full of gas, Kobe. Pump, pump it away.
0: Gas man.
1: Today started out better than the last time.
0: Oh, my gosh.
2: Attention, citizen. I am Gas Man from the Smiley Morning Show and Hensley Legal Group giving away free gas. Would you like a $50 gift card for your gas?
3: Yes, sir.
2: What is your name?
3: My name's Linnell.
0: Yeah, Linnell. What's up, Linnell?
3: Thank you.
2: Woo-hoo! Linnell, what are you up to today?
3: Man, I'm just out here getting gas.
0: Yeah, baby!
2: Heck yeah!
0: Fill them full! Fill them full!
2: I showed up at the right time.
3: Yes, you did. Thank you. You saved my day.
1: Yeah!
2: You won! I'm the dude you think when I pump up your tank. Gas man!
3: Yes, sir.
2: Gas man!
3: Gas man is the man.
2: Yeah. Hensley Legal Group!
3: Hensley Legal Group is the best.
2: That's right, they are. Okay.
0: Gas man.
2: Here we go. Hello, sir. Good morning. What's your name?
4: I'm Blake.
2: Blake, I'm the gas man from the Smiley Morning Show. Would you like $50 in free gas?
4: Yes, I would. Thank you.
1: Wow.
2: You're welcome. Woo-hoo. What do you think of these gas prices?
4: They're crazy.
2: Who do you blame?
4: The president.
2: Yeah!
0: God, no. Hold on.
2: Hey, there's a number of geopolitical crises involved. It's a complex system of oil transportation. All this stuff. Blah, blah, blah. The president!
0: Oh, my God. congratulations.
2: $50 from the Smiley Morning Show and Hensley Legal Group.
0: Okay, we're going to come back to the gas
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1: Aww.
2: You want to talk to Blake? Here he is.
0: Sure. Hi, Blake.
5: Good morning, guys.
1: Good morning.
0: What do you think of this? Free gas Friday is what's going on today.
5: This is awesome, man. Just stopped to get gas on my way to work. This is fantastic.
0: Yeah, you'll have to, when you get back in your car, turn on 99.5. We're the show on that channel, the Smiley Morning Show.
5: I will. Thank you, guys.
1: It's starring Blake. That's what we call
0: it now.
1: Starring Blake.
0: That's right. Starring Blake.
5: Or Balake.
1: Balake.
0: Balake. Ooh, I like that. Get to the principal's office, Balake.
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0: Okay, Smiley Morning Show, secret sound contest real quick here. Let me get this thing going. Got a brand new sound this week, so. And we've had one guess. Here is the secret sound. Whoa, that's a wild one.
1: It is a weird sound.
0: Yeah, here it is one more time. Okay, just to recap, yesterday's guess was...
6: Spray foam.
0: Spray foam. Yeah, nope. That's a good guess.
1: Uh-huh.
0: Spray foam, but not right there.

0: Okay, the phone number is 317-228-1099. If you want to get in here and get on the air, guess. You might just win the money. Also be looking for the gas man. Free gas Friday going on today. It's Dolly Day.
1: It's a good day to be you.
0: Yeah. It's Taylor Swift Day.
1: Oh, my God.
0: I mean, we got a weekend blast off coming up here at 8 o'clock. Things are happening. We got free prizes, haunted house tickets. Here's Tony. Update on that traffic one more time.
2: Yeah, we have a problem. 65 northbound at 71st Street. The left lane is closed. We're seeing delays all the way back to 465.
3: Let's get it going. All right. Are you ready for the 925?
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1: Oh, I get it.
0: The 25th of September. So it's 925. Dolly Day. So we're celebrating Dolly Day here on the Smiley Morning Show with songs and fun. And then, of course, Taylor Swift, who has a little connection there, too, with Dolly, too. They worked on different things together. But Taylor Swift has got her new 4 songs that we're playing on the radio and talking about. So that's going on today, too. And the sun is coming up, and it's going to be an awesome day.
1: Yeah.
0: Free Gas Friday in just a second. Tony's House traffic now.
2: Still dealing with that problem on the northwest side. It's 65 northbound. There is a crash at 71st Street. The left lane is closed. That's causing delays on 65 northbound and 465 northbound on the west side. And then we've got a problem in Fishers. I don't have any reports of an accident, but a Waze user is saying there's a lane closure. 69 southbound near 126th Street. We are seeing delays back to Campus Parkway, so that's not ideal.
0: Uh-huh.
2: We have an accident 52nd and Guyon, 46th and Pendleton Pike, and an overturned vehicle west in Wyoming downtown.
0: Okay. A secret sound. All right, let's get our contestant on. And we also have I'm going to conference in the gas man, too. The gas man's here well. Andrea.
3: Hi.
0: Andrea.
2: Hi.
4: Andrea.
0: Oh, say hi to the gas man.
3: Hi, gas man.
4: Hey, Andrea. Nice to see you.
0: Hey, you're hitting on our listeners.
4: Well. Come on out to the Wawa. You know what I mean, Andrea?
2: Hey, is there a Mrs. Gas Man?
0: Ooh, that's a good question.
4: No way. Gas Man can't be tied down.
1: He's got so much pumping and away to do.
0: Hey, is your gas partner there?
4: Yes, Jack Boy is here sitting next to me now.
0: Oh, cool. Can I talk to him?
4: Yeah, he's just jacking around.
0: Hi, Jack Boy.
4: Hello, Dave.
0: Wow, he's got the same voice. Jack Boy is there.
1: Jack Boy, what's your favorite part about working with Gas Man?
4: You know, the benefits.
0: Oh, my God.
1: You got your 401k?
0: Yeah. 401k.
4: That's what I'm saying. Yeah. Andrea sounds interesting, but I can't lose my relationship with Jack Boy.
0: Okay, let me play that secret sound for you. And we found out it is not spray foam. Foam. So it's not spray foam. For $100 today, what is the secret sound?
3: Sounds like ice in an ice machine.
1: Okay.
0: Ice in an ice machine. Oh, okay. Maybe scooping up all that ice.
1: I can see it. Maybe the pebbles of ice.
0: Yeah. Is it ice?
4: Let me ask Producer Will.
0: Okay.
4: Producer Will. Hey, get off of Jack Boy.
5: Oh, sorry. Sorry, just so alluring. No, it's not ice in an ice machine.
1: Oh,
5: did I get back to what I was doing?
0: Yeah, you get back to doing what you're doing.
1: Sorry, Andrea.
0: Andrea, sorry.
4: Okay.
0: You lost.
4: It turns out it's not that.
0: Okay. Well, we'll add another $50, make it $150 on Monday. And Andrea, what do you got going on this weekend?
3: Well, I know right now I'm going to Loser Hill.
0: Yeah, you are.
1: Enjoy your weekend in hell.
0: I guess you're going to hell. Okay, all right. See ya.
3: Again.
0: Yeah.
1: Oh,
0: again.
1: No.
0: Oh, no. This is your second time in Loser Hell?
1: How'd you get out?
3: This is my third time.
1: Third time
0: in
1: Amazing.
0: Loser Hell. Man, you got a streak going. 3 strikes, you're out.
1: She's got such a cute giggle, my dad.
0: Okay, the Smiley Morning Show is on the air. We are so excited. We've teamed up with Hensley Legal Group. They've got him out of the Bat Cave. Oh, I'm sorry, not the Bat Cave, the Gas Cave. Poop, what is it called? The Toot Cave.
1: Toot Cave.
0: And he's now with Jack Boy as well. Ladies and gentlemen, back with free gas. The Gas Man!
4: Hello,
0: Gas Man! It is you, Gas
4: Man. It's me, Gas Man!
0: All right, he's out giving out free gas.
4: What a morning.
0: He walks up to unsuspected pumpers and just offers free gas, and you never know what's going
4: to
0: happen.
4: Sometimes pumpers walk up to me, like this lady right here. What's your name, ma'am?
6: Hi, I'm Nadine.
4: Nadine! I'm the gas man for the Smiley Morning Show at Hensley Legal Group. What's up?
6: Well, I have an electric car, so I don't need the
7: the card.
4: But would you like $50 of tornado hot rollers from inside a Wawa?
7: Yes.
4: Oh, okay. There you are, ma'am, Nadine. I expect you to walk out with bags and bags of hot dogs.
7: Yes, and I really wanted a selfie with the gas man.
0: Oh, yeah.
2: Gas man is...
7: The office.
0: You got to get this picture.
7: He looks great in his outfit, so if you don't mind.
0: No.
4: There was a man on social media who said he couldn't understand it, but he's attracted to me.
0: Yeah.
4: What? What happened?
7: I think they're calling me out.
4: Oh.
7: Because I have an electric car.
4: No, this is all about philanthropy and goodwill and passing on the love, and Hensel Your Legal Group wants you to have one, too.
7: And I love law.
4: Yeah. Oh, that's right. He loves law. The Dean knows it all.
1: I almost
4: spit out my
1: coffee.
4: You deserve two gas cards.
0: Oh, two.
1: Gas man, calm down.
0: Come on.
4: See you, Nadine. Enjoy. All right, let's go. Attention, citizens. It is I, the very popular gas man. Oh, no reaction? Okay. let's see here. I thought I'd get some more love. Hi, ma'am. What's your name? I'm the gas man from the Smiley Morning Show at Hensley Legal Group. Would you like $50 in free gas? $50 for free. Seriously, you can just have it. There's no obligation. Don't walk away. You can go buy stuff with $50, ma'am.
0: I love it. Just let her go, man. Just let her go.
4: No.
0: Run, lady.
4: I hate to see her go, but I love to watch her walk away.
1: Oh, gas man.
4: Oh, well. You know, I'm scary. Sometimes I come off aggressive. Sir, it is I, Gas Man, from the Smiley Morning Show. Would you like $50 in free gas? You can use it for whatever you want, but I am giving this away to you. No obligation. What's your name?
8: Wayne.
4: Wayne's here, and he is... No, I am Gas Man from the Smiley Morning Show and Hensley Legal Group.
0: What did he ask?
1: If he's Wawa.
4: You're on
1: man.
4: The radio right now. You want to talk to the Smiley Morning Show, Wayne?
1: Hi, Wayne.
0: Are you Wawa Man? Hello, Wayne. It's the radio. We're live on 99.5, the Smiley Morning Show. And that's our gas man.
4: Right.
0: He's our little Hoosier hero. And he indeed has free gas for you. It's a card. You can get whatever you want. You can go in and get yourself a little breakfast sandwich if you'd like.
8: Oh, appreciate it. Thanks a lot.
0: How does that sound? You'll have to turn on 99.5 when you get back in the car. We're recruiting listeners.
1: And we're the number one station among Wayne's.
0: That's right. So, that's what we've heard.
1: Yeah.
8: Check that out. Okay, I'll do that.
4: Okay. The one who makes you go full throttle when I put in my nozzle, it's...
8: Wawa Man.
4: No! Wayne!
0: Come on, Wayne. Gas Man.
4: Gas
0: There's a G.
4: Man.
0: There's a G on there, not a W.
4: Pump it away.
0: pump it away. There he goes. Okay. All right, so. Wow.
4: Gas Man.
0: Okay, Gas Man. We'll check back with you in just a couple of minutes. I'm going to keep you right there. Keep you handy. We're giving out free gas, and he's on the Wawa there in, what did he say, between Keystone and maybe Allisonville Road?
1: Yeah.
0: Something like that. So, okay. All right, let's get to Nikki's Quickies. Lots going on this morning.
9: Movies.
2: Use it. Everything.
10: Everything pop culture.
11: Now.
10: Now. These are Nikki's Quickies.
0: And we'll have more free gas. Free Gas Friday in a second. Here's Rachel calling in. What's up, Rachel?
12: Good morning. How are you?
0: Good. What's up?
12: I have been sick this entire week. This is my first day coming back to work, and today's my birthday.
1: Happy birthday.
12: Thank you. I absolutely just wanted to say thank you for the Dolly Parton stuff today because it made me feel special to have a connection with her. I was in the car and just kind of dreading going to work today. So thank you. I appreciate it.
0: Oh, that's so nice.
1: Well,
0: yes.
1: Happy birthday. So glad you're finally climbing out of the illness.
2: Yeah.
1: And we'd love blessing you with Dolly. Yeah,
0: absolutely.
12: Well, thank you. And
0: thank
12: be safe. Have a great weekend.
1: Thank you. Love you.
12: Love you too.
0: Bye.
1: Oh, that's sweet.
0: Yeah. Dolly Day. And so it's 9/25.
1: Love it.
0: September 25th. So 9/25. So that's great. Smart. Dolly Day. All right. What else is going on today?
1: Well, I mean, Taylor Swift, right?
0: Yes,
1: like, that's what everyone's going to be talking about.
0: Yes.
1: So we have the new song, Patient Zero. We have the new song, Cleveland, with an exclamation point.
0: That's
1: new
0: right.
1: New song, Pink Clouding.
0: Right.
1: New song, Babylon.
0: Yeah. We went through them earlier today.
1: Yes.
0: It's on our podcast if you want to check that out.
1: Uh-huh. And The Life of a Showgirl, the encore, is the same album, but then she added in these songs.
0: Yeah,
1: and then there are three alternate covers,
9: From the three different albums, you'll get acoustic versions.
0: Oh, nice.
9: There's a lot on this new thing. And there's CDs because I don't know why we're doing this to ourselves.
0: I know. I had to go find my Walkman.
9: Yeah.
0: You know what I mean?
9: The young people, they don't know what it's a pain in the butt to have to buy individual CDs for everything. Yeah.
0: I may have to get a record player for all this vinyl stuff.
9: And then you
0: got to
9: store them. So then you need a CD tower. That's full of dust, guys.
0: Remember those little folders?
2: The sleeves. I still have those full of DVDs. My husband will not let go of them.
0: Yep.
9: Well, and pretty soon you can sell it to the Swifties. Yeah. And we know, so there's a couple of other things that are going on, including one of the alternate cover art for Patient Zero. Taylor Swift is like posing where you can totally kind of see her wedding ring, but it's an engagement ring. It was a different engagement ring than the one that we have seen before. So the Swifties are zeroing in on that, going like, what is this? Because it's not quite what we saw before. So did she get a couple of rings? Like, we don't know, but they think that's a hint at something.
2: I think a lot of times really rich people, I know this because I watch The Real Housewives of everything.
0: Yeah. Yep.
2: They have a real ring and they keep that in their safe.
9: Yes.
2: And then they wear a fake one around.
0: Yeah.
9: Isn't that wild to have a ring that is so expensive you can't wear it?
0: Yeah, yeah, like Kim, I remember, didn't she get robbed once?
9: Yes. Paris in France.
0: But she, I feel like she was selling it. No, that would have been her real rings because that was a big deal, right?
9: Yeah, they definitely stole it. But yeah, I mean, we don't know. We'll find out. There's always a story. And then we've got the debut of the video for Patient Zero, which is starring actor Colin Farrell and Dakota Johnson.
0: Oh, that's awesome.
9: Yeah. So, and there's a little teaser up on Taylor's Instagram if you want to watch just a few seconds of it.
0: Okay.
9: But the VMAs on Sunday are going to be hosted by Snoop Dogg, which we did talk about.
0: That's awesome.
9: Yeah. And they're going to be debuting the video there.
0: Okay, cool.
9: And Taylor is also nominated for 11 awards.
0: So she'll be there.
9: And she's going to get the inaugural MTV VMA Artist Director Honors.
0: Oh, wow.
9: Sometimes they create these awards to get them to show up. So that's going to be on MTV, CBS, Paramount Plus Premium on Sunday, 7:30, if you want to catch that.
0: Hey, real quick, before you get your next story on, I got someone calling in about the gas man.
9: Yeah.
0: And I'll bring up the gas man, too. Hello. Good morning. What's your name?
11: Yeah, Laurent, yes.
9: Laurent. Hi, Laurent.
0: Oh, Laurent. Hey. What's up, Laurent?
13: Hey, Laurent.
11: Hey.
9: What's going on?
13: I met him at a gas station, and he was cool.
9: Only the most up-to-date references here.
0: Gas man, we need to work on that. But it's good.
11: Okay.
13: Work on what?
0: Your song. Your parodies.
11: Oh, okay.
9: Laurent, what's going on?
11: Oh, that's good. I'm trying to see what's going on with the gas.
9: Okay. Where's the gas man?
0: Oh, you're asking where he's at?
11: Yes.
0: Where are you?
13: I'm at the Wawa near 96th
11: Street.
0: Two people talking at the same time.
9: Okay, gas man, say it one more time.
13: I'm at the Wawa at 96th Street and near Keystone, between Keystone and Allisonville.
9: Okay.
11: Oh, okay.
13: There's a roundabout with a weird art in it.
9: Weird art roundabout.
0: Okay. Oh, what is it? Is it the hairy ball thing?
2: No, that's farther.
13: It kind of looks like a glass-blown chihuly with a bunch of, like, maybe some instrument bells sticking out of it. And, silver spaghetti.
0: Okay.
9: Spaghetti, okay.
0: Okay.
9: All right,
0: Laurent.
9: You have your mission.
0: There you go. Go find him. He's not going to be there much longer.
9: All right, love you.
0: Okay, bye.
11: All right.
0: Okay. What else you got?
9: Okay, so Joe Jonas, he was on a podcast and he was talking about a trip that he took to Italy where this kind of crazy thing happened. So the girl who's the host of the podcast, they went on kind of like a couple's trip to Italy with his new girlfriend and they were doing the yacht thing. Well, a lot of times, especially the bigger the yacht, they can't just come right up to the docks or whatever because they're just too big.
0: Yeah.
9: There's not, the water's too shallow. So they have these things called tender boats, little tiny boats, not quite dinghies, but a little bigger that will shuffle you back and forth.
2: Nice.
0: Okay. So I've been on a cruise ship before. Sometimes I can't get in.
9: Exactly.
2: Kind of like being on a yacht.
9: Yacht is just a certain length of boat.
0: Yeah.
9: Like my parents' boats are technically yachts, but they're not at all.
0: Know
9: you know what I'm saying?
0: It's no pit
9: bowl. That's why you use dinghies to get back and forth.
0: Yeah.
9: But anyway, this was fancy because obviously obviously they're loaded.
0: Yeah.
9: So, anyway, so they wanted to go to this restaurant. So they go to the restaurant and they had to get from the boat to the tender boat, but the water was super choppy, right? So everything is flinging everywhere. And so they're trying to get on this boat. So the guys on the boat say to Joe Jonas, hey, jump. I'll grab your arm. We'll pull you over. Like, you can jump. You can do this. Well, as he tried to jump, the boats, again, they kind of drifted away from each other. He falls in.
1: No.
9: The guy holding his arm falls in with him.
1: No.
0: Oh, no.
9: But if you know anything about being in the water near a boat, it's very dangerous. Yeah. And when you're between two boats as the water is kind of jostling them.
1: They dropped Joe Jonas.
9: They dropped Joe Jonas between two boats.
1: That guy fell and is going to lose his job.
9: Yeah. So, and not only that, but like, you can be crushed. Like, it's super dangerous. And so he was in the water. So then he talks about the story just a little bit.
14: Fell between these two boats. And then pretty much the first mate tried to grab me, but he also fell in after me. And the boats were like, I mean, as closer to where you and I are, we're just between these boats. And I come up, the first mate is like panicked, but he first looks at me really quickly, which I was really kind. He's like, are you okay? I'm like, I'm fine. My first instinct, he's like, I need to get away from these two boats. I can't swim. And they were like, just swim to the ladder. I'm like, no, that's where the engines are. I'm just like, I'm just going to climb up onto the tender. So the first time I climbed up, I must've hit my shin. And then I fell back in. I was like, I'm going to try it again. The guy was like, hold up. So I kind of rolled onto this tender. And I think in those moments, you're just like, your adrenaline's going so fast.
9: Wow. But he ended up, like, they got to the dinner, and then he was sitting there going, like, oh, my God, that was so scary. Like, it hit him afterwards, and then he was, like, got really upset, and then he wanted to call his kids and be like, I love you. Like, it was a whole thing. And then finally, you guys remember, you know, CeeLo Green, right?
1: Yes.
9: And he was a part of Gnarls Barkley, you know, like, crazy, like, that song or whatever. So Gnarls Barkley was CeeLo and Danger Mouse, you know, the DJ and stuff.
0: Yeah.
9: And so there had been a rumor that Gnarls Barkley was going to be doing a tour again, which everyone was like, oh, that's awesome, right? But you can't really do a reunion tour of a two-person band if the other person isn't included. And so Danger Mouse was like, I'm not going to be there. So it's not Gnarls Barkley on tour.
1: Yeah.
9: So now it has been changed to rebuild as CeeLo Green performing Gnarls Barkley.
0: Oh, that's hilarious.
9: Because you need both of them in order to be Gnarls Barkley. So now you know what that is.
0: Okay, thank you very much.
9: You're welcome.
0: 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What is happening right now, Tony?
2: 69 southbound, we have a lane closed. I don't have reports of an accident, but there's something going on near 131st Street on 69 southbound. Traffic is backed up for several miles after Campus Parkway, so you're going to want to avoid that if you can. Still dealing with that problem on the northwest side, 65 northbound at 71st Street. That has 65 northbound backed up. Also, 465 northbound on the west side going towards 65 is backed up as well.
0: The sun is out. Finally see some sun. Man, it's been so cloudy the last few days. Okay, coming up on 8 o'clock, let's check in with the man, the legend, the myth, the Gas Man. Can you hear me?
15: Gas Man.
0: Oh! Giving out free gas this morning. Showing up at the pump, giving out free gas.
9: Yeah, Gas Man.
0: So he's just going to roll up on an unsuspecting pumper.
9: Yes.
0: And see what happens.
15: That's right. Hello, citizen. Look at this look at this gigantic truck. What's that? What is it?
16: Good evening to you guys.
15: Oh, awesome. What's your name, sir?
16: My name is Vladimir. Should I
15: turn your radio all the way down? He pulls up in this giant truck. Okay, come on down. I just had to climb up in it. I feel like a real man, finally.
0: Yeah, is he a masculine man? Is he strong? Mm. Is he clean?
9: Mm.
15: He's a very masculine man. What's your name again?
16: My name is Vladimir.
15: Vladimir!
0: Oh, that sounds...
15: Thank you.
0: Congratulations, Vladimir.
16: To you guys, though,
0: nice.
16: So thank you.
0: Thank you. We're on the radio. Bye. Say hi to anybody
16: yes,
0: that might be listening.
16: I'm listening to you guys every morning.
0: Oh, you are so good.
9: What's the truck that you're driving for?
16: So I work for a healthcare laundry.
9: Okay.
16: And I'm driving a box truck, basically.
9: Yeah. And you're bringing the laundry places?
16: Yes. And I go to the hospitals and
0: get the dirty stuff, cleans
9: laundry.
0: It, brings it back. It's a service.
9: Yeah, that's some nice.
0: Well, thank you so much and enjoy the free gas.
16: Thank you.
0: Love you.
9: I love you, Vladimir.
15: free gas, you weasel, when I fill you full of diesel. Who gives you the free gas?
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0: Oh, nice.
15: Technically, that is who financed this. Yep. Thank you, Hensley Legal Group. Man. Thank you, Vladimir.
2: Yeah.
15: I'm up and away. Oh, she's got to get by. Come on by, ma'am. Come on by.
0: He's directing traffic at a Wawa.
15: Are you here to get? Are you here to get free gas?
18: I was actually just picking up my iced latte.
15: Well, what's your name?
18: I'm Amy. I'm actually Indie Blast.
15: Indie Blast.
0: Indie Blast.
18: My people coming out to Pumpkin Drop.
15: Oh my gosh, she's
2: oh,
15: here.
2: Amy. Yeah, they're the laser tag.
0: Oh, the laser tag
2: yes.
0: people.
2: Yes.
0: Hey, hey, hey.
18: We're coming out next month.
0: Yay.
2: We
0: first,
2: can't
0: the Pumpkin Drop. Yeah, October 15th. Smiley yes. Pumpkin Drop is back at the Indiana State Fairgrounds. And they've got all the laser tag
2: yes.
0: and I think something else
9: that
0: maybe.
9: That was such a hit
0: yeah.
9: last year.
2: Well, and also they have game. There's a game truck. Elite Game Truck is going to be coming out too.
0: Okay.
18: Game yeah. truck, yep.
0: Oh, this is great.
18: Yeah, for
0: well,
18: sure.
0: Well,
18: we're excited.
0: We'll get some free gas from the gas man.
2: Yeah.
15: Yeah, you get $50 in free gas anyway.
18: All right. Thank you so much.
15: We'll do something for you since you're doing something for us.
18: You're kind. Thank you. Appreciate you.
15: Who gives you that free gas, Indie Blast?
18: The gas man at VTL.
15: Pump up and away.
0: And there we go. We'll wrap with that one. Thank you very much, gas man.
15: You're welcome.
0: Go back to your toot cave, okay?
15: Heading back to the toot cave.
0: Hey, oh, can I talk to your partner?
15: Yes. Oh,
0: Jackman.
15: Jack boy, my faithful companion. Hello. Gasman has kept me quite busy with the pumping. Hold on. There's a man who pulled up and he's eating a sandwich suspiciously, but I think he might want a gas card.
19: Okay. There's a free gas line here. There's a line.
15: There is. Oh, what do you think of these outrageous gas prices?
19: They are insane.
15: They are insane. Here's a $50 gift card from Hensley Legal Group and the Gas Man on ZPL.
19: Thank you, Gas Man, ZPL, and Hensley.
0: Yes.
15: That's right. Wow, who's the cool awesome. Dude who fills you full of crude?
19: The Gas Man.
15: And pump it away.
0: Can I talk to Gas Boy?
9: Jack Boy?
15: Yeah, sorry. He just came up and he rolled out his window. He was eating a sandwich seductively, and I couldn't keep my eyes on him.
0: I love it. I just want to see if he wants to say anything.
15: All right, Jack Boy is back. Hello, my faithful companion.
20: Hello, Dave.
0: Hello. Hey, are you done?
20: I believe so. We have finished for the day.
0: Okay.
9: Okay.
15: Jack Boy has completed.
9: Jack Boy, do you
20: we
9: feel completed?
20: We finished our job very quick here.
0: Jack, are you going to continue on or no?
20: We're probably going to be done for the day, so Jack will be off.

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1: Here we go, ladies and gentlemen. We've been waiting all week for this. It is Friday. Sun's out, guns out. It's going to be a great weekend. 99.5 CPL. Let's get you.

0: can't not smile hearing the song, you know?
1: It still's got the energy. Yes. It still makes you dance.
0: Yes. Smiley Morning Show, Dolly Day, 925. You get it? September 25th.

0: Kenny's still alive? No.
1: I think so.
0: I feel like he always plays down in French Lick. You're like, you get in an elevator, he's like, that's what he looks like now?
1: Well, he just he did some bad lessons.
0: Yeah.
1: It happens to the best of them.
0: I've got a TikTok that shows up over and over again. I watch it every time. It's Kenny Rogers singing, but then Dolly comes walking out to the

0: hasn't been up to much.
1: Okay.
0: But he's still alive? Well, in the last...
1: Wellness check. To Google that part. Wellness check. Islands in the stream.
0: That is what we are. That's our 2020.
1: I'm sorry,
0: that's on us. He died in 2020, right?
1: Oh, no.
0: Like the COVID thing.
1: Oh, no.

0: could be singing on a cloud stage in heaven, performing this song together. Reunited. Think the concerts are free up in heaven, or you have to pay for
1: that? There is a lot, a place that charges you fees in heaven. I'm out.
0: You're not going?
2: I wonder which face Kenny got in heaven.
1: Oh. I bet a good one.
2: Hilarious. Did he get the first one, or did he get stuck with the second one?
0: Oh, no.

0: Riley Morning Show has gone off the rails.
1: Oh, not the rails.
0: Oh, not the rails.
2: Oh, you're listening to the sound.
0: Riley Morning Show. Yeah, it's our weekend blast off. Anything goes.

0: four new songs out today, and we'll share those with you in just a couple of seconds. That was the greatest weekend blast off ever! I got a call coming in here. What are you calling about, Jana?
1: Hi.
0: Hi.
1: I was letting you know that I saw on TikTok a song that Dolly did singing Stairway to Heaven. It was beautiful.
0: Really?
1: Wow. You got to look it up.
0: Oh, I will look it up.
2: Beautiful. Thank you.
0: Stairway to Heaven.
2: I feel like I'm going to be sad.
0: Yeah.
1: I was like, what's that?
0: I'll have to look that up. Okay. Thank you, Jana.
2: Thanks, Jana.
1: You're welcome.
2: Appreciate it.
0: Love you.
1: Have a good day.
2: You too.
0: It is 8:13. Talk traffic. Jolene, Tony.
2: Oh, I like it.
0: How's traffic, Tony?
2: We have a big problem on the northwest side. We've been dealing with it all morning long. 65 northbound at 71st Street. The left lane is closed. That's causing delays on 65 northbound. It's also causing delays on 465 northbound on the west side. We also have an accident on the east side, 21st Street at Franklin Road.
0: There's a songbird. Here's Dolly doing sometimes Stairway to Heaven. She dabbled in a lot of different things.
2: Oh, she did.
0: Collaborating with different artists.
2: Singing cool new songs.
0: Some with you too that I heard about today. But just so many different genres. Yeah. When she hit that note, I didn't know if that was an instrument or that was her voice.
2: Wow.
0: I guess it's her voice instrument.
2: So the U2 thing, it was her final recording. So she actually got off of bed rest to go and record this for U2's album.
0: Yes.
2: So it's going to come out November 13th.
0: Wow.
2: Yeah, it's a duo with Bono.
0: Wow.
2: Duet rep. There's a feeling I get
0: when I look to the mix of sun and clouds today. Sun was peeking out. Now it went back to cloudy over here by the DJ booth. The hell. 72 for a high today. 73 tomorrow, 74 on Sunday. 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
5: Most people, when setting a budget, assume that they want to make the minimum number of mistakes and plan for no mistakes. But financial analysts suggest if you make a mistake budget, then it actually will help you out. Putting in those potential risks and failures into your budget not only pads you when those things go wrong, but because you expect those mistakes to happen, you worry less and you have a better shot at avoiding them because you're aware of them.
6: Did you guys learn anything?
7: No, I did.
6: What did you learn just here?
7: I learned that money is actually very good to spend on stuff.
5: Holidays might be a merry good time for some, but if you're the woman of the household, there's a decent chance the idea of having big family get-togethers takes your stress up to 11, likely because the work and the planning required to make it all happen adds quite a bit more to your day-to-day tasks and mental load.
8: The holidays can be stressful because you're going to take out wrapping paper and you're going to start to wrap a huge box, but the paper isn't going to fit all the way around it, almost but not quite, so you're going to have to cut an extra rectangle of a different roll and tape it to the bottom of the box, and it's going to be ugly.
5: A survey found 61% of women have fantasized about skipping the family holiday, and 39% of them actually have.
8: While you're trying to tape that piece on there, the phone's going to start ringing. Reach for the phone, and the scissors fall on your foot. You're bleeding a lot. You're going to have to decide if you need stitches or if you can reattach the toe by yourself.
5: If you make eye contact with somebody for more than 3 seconds, does it make you a creep? Not necessarily, but that won't stop people from thinking you're a creep.
9: Oh, and I accidentally made eye contact with that guy. That was a little awkward. No big deal. Okay, I did it again. I probably shouldn't do that.
5: The average person feels comfortable making eye contact with a stranger for 3 seconds before they get uncomfortable and look away.
9: Why? Why do I keep looking at him? Why? I don't want to look at him. Why do I keep doing it? I regret everything and I can never come back to this coffee house ever again.
4: Got more for you coming up in Nikki's Quickies on the Smiley Morning Show.
10: Turn that stuff up. Did Carter leave or where'd he go?
11: I had to go.
10: You just went home?
11: Yeah.
10: What, did you drop off some ice cream or something?
11: Yeah.
10: That's nice. Carter, our old assistant producer.
11: Yeah.
12: Love Carter.
11: He makes homemade ice cream.
10: Yeah, that's what he wanted to do. That's his passion. He wants to make ice cream.
11: He loves making homemade ice cream. I cannot wait. He wrote on the carton, in case
10: it's
11: of
10: just
11: PMS,
10: for you.
11: Oh. Break seal.
10: Oh, that's hilarious.
13: That's adorable.
10: That's very nice. Thank you, Carter.
11: He works, Carter.
10: What does he do now? He works for the Chamber of Commerce?
11: Chamber of Commerce.
10: Wow, that's wild.
11: Isn't that fun?
10: Yeah.
11: He's like a real adult.
10: Yeah, he is.
11: It's fun to have real adults as friends.
10: Yeah, yeah, yeah. See, Maria, you have a chance after this, your next job. This weekend on television, tonight, you're going to miss it because you're at the Vic,
11: Swing.
10: Victory Field at Swing, but the premiere, 35th season premiere of Dateline.

0: NBC is on tonight.
1: Oh, don't you? Don't worry. I have that sucker DVR'd. I will be watching that. I was just telling Nikki, my plans on Saturday fell through, and so I don't have to do anything on Saturday, and the boys are going to Stained the concert night.
0: Because I'm on here
1: so
0: outside.
1: I have the whole house to myself. All
0: That'll
1: day
0: nice.
1: And all night. And I can't wait, so I will be watching Dateline. That's my big exciting thing, is having a house to myself and watching Dateline. I know it's sad.
2: Isn't, let's see, is Saturday Night Live premiere this weekend?
1: Yes.
2: Jalen Brunson will host.
1: Oh, that'll be cool.
2: And Cat's Eye is the musical guest. So, also, Farm Aid 2026 is tomorrow night.
3: Oh, I'm sure those farmers could use the help. So.
2: Yeah, for sure.
1: Right.
2: I'm sure that's recorded, but I'm assuming it's recorded. But Willie Nelson, Neil Young, John Mellencamp, Dave Matthews. Because otherwise, Dave Matthews is doing that Bourbon Festival in Kentucky, I think, this weekend.
1: Oh, okay.
2: So that'd be double. Yeah, they must have taped.
3: He can't be in two places at one time.
1: Well, it is live, actually.
2: Really?
3: So, but he might be going performing at one time and then going down and performing at
2: another
3: time.
2: Of the 3 days for Bourbon Fest, maybe Dave is one of the nights.
1: Yeah.
2: And then Sunday Night Football, if you look forward to that, Denver Broncos and the Rams. Okay. But our Colts play, don't forget, on Sunday, 1 o'clock game, I believe.
1: Yes.
2: And you're going to that, too.
1: We're going to that. And Nikki has said she will take her shirt off if they win.
2: Wow. Okay. Well, make sure you shoot video.
3: Somebody also gives me $500.
2: Oh, okay. Well, you can probably find that out there.
3: The quarterback suite I could get.
2: Should be easy. Yeah. Yeah.
4: That's all it takes?
2: They're easy. You're easy.
3: For boobs, sure.
4: Venmo heading your way.
2: Yeah. Some new albums out today. Besides the new songs from Taylor Swift, we'll get to in a second. But
1: yes.
2: Kenny Chesney's got his 21st album out today. If you're into that, who else? The rock band Europe, have their 12th album out today. Soft Cell, these are old. But Soft Cell, remember Tainted Love? They've got their 6th, and it says final album. I don't know why. Is they predicting that?
1: Did
2: or,
1: one of them die?
4: I was going to say they all passed away before it was released.
2: That might be
1: it's
2: right.
1: It's possible.
2: That's funny. And then what else? Oh, in theaters, there's a movie called Primetime. That's Robert Pattinson.
3: That is him being Chris Hansen.
2: Oh, that's right. It is. Yeah. Oh, my God. That's hilarious.
1: Yes. I want to see that.
2: Not hilarious.
1: Not
2: is it funny?
1: Hilarious at all.
2: Oh, wow. Okay.
3: But exciting to watch.
1: Yes.
2: Brad Pitt's got a new movie out this weekend called Heart of the Beast. He's a retired special forces officer who survives a plane crash.
1: With a dog.
3: Oh. I don't like it when they bring dogs into things because I don't want to have to feel sad feelings about dogs.
1: I think that the dog gets him through.
3: Like the haunted movie where the dog sees the ghost or dogs watching everyone be haunted or whatever. I'm like, I don't want dogs to ever have to feel bad, even if it's pretend.
1: So you're okay that Brad Pitt can pretend to feel bad?
3: Brad Pitt can pretend to feel bad all he wants, but the dog doesn't know.
4: Oh, man. I just watched Supergirl on HBO.
1: How was that?
2: How was it?
4: Well, there's a sick dog in that.
2: Oh, no.
4: They're mostly, I was going to give you the heads up. Don't watch it if you don't want a sick dog. That's like the whole plot centers around it.
2: Wow.
4: But great actor.
2: Is it?
4: The dog's just good. Crazy good at acting sick. I couldn't believe it.
2: 8 o'clock on Monday. Make sure you're listening to the Smiley Morning Show. We have Harry Styles tickets. So this is the show up in Chicago, but you can win those from the Smiley Morning Show. 8 o'clock on Monday. Just heads up. How's traffic, Tony?
1: Well, we have good news on the northwest side. They finally cleared up the I-65 northbound accident at 71st Street. Now, the delays are still there, but they should get moving soon. 465 northbound is still backed up.
2: Tony, how's your mom, Cindy? Is she still alive and everything's okay? She moved here from Florida.
1: Speaking of sick dogs. So my mom has a dog. And I moved her from Florida in February, right? My mom had an accident, so I'm like, you got to be closer.
2: She was in the Florida fun place.
1: The villages. She loved it. Yeah. I moved her back to Indiana. She's still speaking to me. And so she has a dog. So we hadn't taken the dog to the vet since she got back. She didn't have a vet, right? So I found a vet for her. And we go to the vet for the very first time. Her dog is an 18-pound Shih Tzu. Now, Shih Tzus should be around 9 or 10 pounds.
2: Yeah,
1: this dog
4: it's an obese Shih Tzu.
1: Is so fat.
2: Okay. Why? Okay. Because she's feeding?
1: Because she gives them all the treats.
2: Yeah.
1: She gives this dog, she's got pepperonis. She got she'll feed the dog lunch and then feed it two treats immediately after lunch.
2: Like a dessert or something.
1: Yes,
2: yeah.
1: And it's every day. Like the dog expects the treats.
4: That dog's probably
1: after
4: living
1: lunch.
4: Its best life. Good
1: I know.
4: God.
1: So we take the dog to the vet. Shout out to McCordsville Animal Clinic. I get there and I was like, hey, mom, you should probably take the dog out. You know, there's some grass right there. You know, let it pee and poop before we go in. And she's like, no. She went out. She's fine. And I was like, well, you know, different smells, uh-oh, you know, maybe a good idea. And she's like, no, it's fine. So we go in and she's signing some things. And as she's signing them, she's holding the dog. And I was like, oh, mom, there's poop. There's a turd. There's a little turd. You're just pooping. And she's like, oh, well, it's just a little. It probably was caught in her hair. It's no big deal. And so she's like, I've got a poop bag. And so she gets her poop bag out. And I was like, no, there's another one.
2: Oh,
1: she's
2: no,
1: actively pooping. And I was like, let me take the dog outside. She's like, no, it's fine. That's all that she has. So she picks up the poop. She hands the poop bag to this woman who works
2: the
1: there.
2: Bed.
1: Just like, here you go.
2: Like, you're responsible
1: this
2: for this. Yeah.
1: And the woman's like, no problem. I was like, I'm so sorry.
2: Oh,
1: she
2: my
1: just
2: gosh.
1: Handed you a poop bag. The woman gets the mop out, starts mopping.
2: Yeah.
1: And then the dog, I'm like, mom, take the dog outside. She's like, no, she has no more left. And then she poops again.
2: Oh, my
1: gosh. And I was like, I'm taking the dog. I grab the dog. I go outside. As I'm outside, they're cleaning again the poop. I'm outside. I realize the dog poops again. I have no poop bags. So then there's another lady with two large dogs. And I was like, hey, I'm so sorry. Could I have a poop bag? This is not my dog. I don't have any poop bags. She's like, no problem. But then I have to get the poop bag from her. And we have to get close enough. But the dogs then all start intertwining and intermingling. And she has big dogs. This is a little dog. So then I'm picking up the little dog. Still pooping, by the way.
2: Oh, no. It's so big. It eats so much. No wonder.
1: There was so much poop.
4: It's probably like 7 years of poop that's finally coming out.
1: It was very nervous. The dog was nervous. So I get that poop all cleaned up. I go back inside. We have the appointment. Everything goes well. As we're coming out, I'm like, hey, I've got the dog now. I'm like, I will handle the dog. So she's going to get in the passenger seat. And I was like, hey, before you get in there, make sure there isn't poop on the seat. I don't want you to sit in poop and squish it on my seat.
2: Yeah.
1: And so she's like, Tony, she's never pooped in the car. There's not poop in the seat. So I was like, just check. So she opens the door. I open the driver's side door and I look over and there is a turd in the seat. And she grabs it with her bare hand, grabs the poop, and she doesn't even look backwards. She just chucks it into the parking lot.
2: Okay.
1: Like, who knows who she's been?
3: She was telling me the story yesterday, and I said, that's not the first time she's barehanded a turd.
1: She barehand. I was like, I have napkins. I screamed out loud. I was like, no! No! Then she sat down and with her poop hand, used the poop hand to close the door.
2: Like, oh no.
1: Like,
2: you're gonna have to sterilize that car.
1: What are you doing?
4: That's badass.
2: This is Tony's mom.
4: Your mom is
2: going to the dog vet for the first time.
1: Yeah.
4: She's a renegade.
1: Oh my God. Poop does not scare her. She was like, it's just a little turd. Chucked it.
3: Yikes.
2: I cannot believe it.
4: Yeah, a little bit of turd chucking.
2: Luckily, she didn't hit anybody. Yeah.
1: Thank God.
2: It is 8:36. Coming up in a second, we've got some tickets to give away. Indy Screen Park, or you can choose Indiana Fear Farm. That's coming up in a couple of seconds. We have another sweet deal that kicks off at 9 o'clock, and it's a place called Kickstart Cafe. It's a coffee cafe, but they've got smash burgers and everything else. They even do open mic on, like, Saturday nights. Kind of a cool place. I just was doing a little research on it, and maybe you've heard of it, but we got a sweet deal for you, and we'll tell you about that in a second. Taylor Swift has got this new album out. Shall we play Patient Zero?
3: Let's play it.
2: We haven't played it yet in entirety. We're going to break down the four new songs off the album here in a couple of seconds. But this is the single. This is the brand new song from Taylor Swift. And it's called Patient Zero. And it's on 99.5 ZPL, our world premiere.

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1: I'm convinced she never sleeps.
0: No, she doesn't. Instead of releasing the songs on a separate EP, she added the four tracks to the life of a song, showgirl, dubbing the new deluxe version as the 2025 album, The Life of a Showgirl, the encore.
1: Man,
0: so there's four new tracks.
1: This woman knows how to sell things.
0: Oh, yeah. She knows what she's up to. I've got Maria. Maria.
1: She's
2: our,
0: she is our assistant producer, and she's a big fan of Taylor Swift. And
1: yes.
0: she walked in here and said, have you listened to all the new songs? I'm like, not yet.
2: Yeah.
0: What are your thoughts on the four?
3: I like them. Babylon's my favorite.
0: Really? Okay, let's
4: hear some Babylon.
0: Let's go to that track.
2: Do they have some energy, or are they kind of that soft Taylor Swift thing?
3: It's got a little bit of energy in
2: I
3: there.
2: I like that.
3: It felt more like her old music to me.
0: Okay.
2: I like that.
0: So this is called Babylon.

0: pretty good.
1: Yeah, that's it's still pretty soft, though.
2: What's the chorus
1: it's
2: like?
1: Coming in soft.
2: I want to hear Pink Clouding.
3: Okay.
4: That one was fun.
1: Pink Clouding.
2: Pink Cloud refers to an early addiction recovery phase of euphoria.
3: Huh, really?
4: Pink the opening line for that one was kind of odd.
3: Which one? Pink Clouding?
4: Maybe. Or Cleveland.
3: Is it this one? Well, Cleveland is she's spoken word in the beginning.
4: Yeah, that was kind of weird.
3: Okay, we'll get to that in a second. This is Pink Clouding.

0: guys think of that one?
1: I like it. Yeah.
2: I just have a question. So, Tony, you said she's recovering from euphoria?
1: So, pink clouding is after your when you first start your recovery journey, you have these feelings of euphoria and hopefulness. Like, it's going to be great.
2: Okay.
1: And then that tends to go back to reality, you know.
2: Are we worried?
3: Is she secretly recovering from something?
2: Is she pink clouding from her
3: relationship? I bet it's like speed or something.
1: I think she's using it as a euphemism for love. Yeah, not I don't think just because
2: I'm saying though, and then
3: I bet she's on speed.
2: It's like a period of time in her relationship where things were euphoric, and now they're not good anymore.
4: Well, she said that when she wrote these songs, it was after Life of a Showgirl came out. So it could be like the come down from the album release. Because it was like they were celebrating somewhere.
1: Or the tour.
4: Yeah.
1: Okay.
3: She or like, speed.
4: We just decided to go.
3: Or she's addicted to barbiturates.
0: I like this.
3: Or something like that. You know, behind the scenes, because you said she never sleeps at the beginning of this. She's so productive. She's making so much music all the time. She's probably recovering from speed. That's my prediction.
0: So
3: I can't wait for her to admit it.
0: There's a song called Cleveland, and this is, you know, they've got a new home now in Cleveland.
3: I don't know about these. I don't know. This is like those two albums, remember, during the pandemic that were like the Folklore.
4: Folklore and Evermore.
3: Yeah. Oh, yeah. God.
0: Did you like them?
4: I did.
0: Yeah, she liked them. I know you didn't like I didn't love them either, but I'm always looking for those bangers, you know, just fun hooks and... And energy.
3: Yeah, the best song she's released recently is I Knew It, I Knew You. I really like that song.
2: That's your best?
3: Recently.
2: Not even Wood?
4: I like Wish List.
3: Wood is good because it's about a wiener, of course.
2: But it's a good song. Yeah.
3: It's all right.
2: You're all right.
0: You guys want to hear Cleveland?
1: Yeah.
3: I don't disagree with that assessment.
0: I'll play it from the beginning because you mentioned the beginning was kind of weird to you.
1: Yeah.
3: This sounds like the Office theme song.
0: It does. Yes. Starring

0: I kind of like this song.
1: I like it a lot.
2: Me too.
1: Yeah.
2: This is my favorite one of the three, four we played. Skate and tape about how I'm fake and he could find someone younger.
0: I can see what they mean. And then, of course, Patient Zero. I guess this is kind of her single. And then this new video, which will debut on the MTV Video Music Awards coming up this weekend. So that'll be on MTV and CBS. Actors Colin Farrell and Dakota Johnson, I believe, will be there as well, or maybe just
1: they're
0: in the video.
1: They're in the video.
0: Okay.
1: Yeah.
2: Is everybody just into this vibe? I don't think I need more. I need way more energy.
1: Thank you. Maria, you could probably answer this better. Like, in our world growing up, like, pop music were bangers, right? Like, it was just like,
3: And everything is so mellow.
4: Yes. I think this album, it was, like, very divided for Swifties. It was like, you either loved it or you didn't. And there are a lot of people who were like, if you didn't like the album, I don't want to hear you talking about these new four songs and liking them.
3: Yeah.
4: So it's like, each one is kind of like a different vibe, because like Folklore and Evermore, they're sister albums. So they both have similar vibes, but they usually vibed with whatever that feeling was. So like 1989 was when she moved to New York and it was that kind of feeling. And so different things like that. So I think Life of a Showgirl was, to me, very different
3: also,
4: than what she'd
3: done
4: before.
3: Also, I think Gen Z has a lot of feelings.
4: Yeah.
3: And they need to feel their feelings, man.
4: Yeah.
3: Like, you know
1: it's
3: what?
1: Better than shove them down.
3: Exactly. We were getting drunk and partying in the club.
1: Because
3: at least
1: we were like,
3: feeling
1: we do too.
3: The feeling.
1: Yeah.
3: Our parents didn't mess us up, we swear.
2: No, Gen Z is just getting drunk to handle their feelings, becoming alcoholics, and then pink clouding.
3: No. They're not even drinking. That's
1: right.
3: The beauty of it.
4: No, we would pregame to, like, Taylor and then go to the bar.
2: Yeah.
1: Okay.
2: I think that, like, when an artist like Taylor Swift did, it happened with BTS, because they just had their comeback tour this year, too. Like, you have fans from original times that have a certain, like, affection for what they got into.
0: Yeah.
2: And then the artist evolves and changes.
0: Yeah.
2: And then you have a separate set of fans who come in later who are like, that's who this artist is.
0: Yeah.
2: There's always this tension between the two. But I'm an old man. I like old bangers. I'm like, God, I just need energy and hype and party in my songs, especially pop songs.
1: Yeah.
2: And so I'm not ready to be mellow yet.
0: This doesn't give that to you?
2: No, this feels like this should be in the movie Euphoria about getting high.
4: I think the beauty of her music is that, like, there's an album for each season.
1: For each season of your life.
4: And, like, each season of the year, too.
2: An era,
4: like,
2: perhaps.
3: Every season.
4: Oh, like, Red is fall. But, like,
3: is Showgirls, what
4: I think Showgirls would be, like, spring into summer.
1: Okay.
4: Like, that's the vibe that it gives. But, like, I don't listen to all of them all year round. Like, I usually listen to them in a season.
1: Interesting.
0: That's so wild.
1: Okay,
0: just set this up. That's Maria. She's our assistant producer. How old are you, Maria?
4: I'm 22. I'm almost 23.
0: She's almost 23, and she is a Swiftie. And so, thanks for stopping by here.
4: Thank you.
0: Just want to get back to your studio.
2: Get out of here.
4: All right. Bye, guys.
0: And the album, the deluxe now, what do they call it again? The
1: Life of a Showgirl. Encore!
0: Encore is out now. Encore, do you want more? Okay, check in traffic again. Man, it's been quite a wild ride here this morning with traffic.
5: Yeah, well,
0: wild ride.
5: We're actually doing very well.
0: Good.
5: A lot of things have been cleared up.
0: Well,
5: we
0: good.
5: Do have an accident on the east side, 21st Street at Franklin Road. And then on the west side, 52nd Street. And Guyon Road, there is an accident.
0: Okay, we're going to play the world-famous Smiley Morning Show password game. You're going to team up with one of us on the show, myself, Nikki, Tony, Will, four of us. I need four Hoosiers to call in right now. And by the way, if you win today, you choose your haunted house. 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
1: Oh.
0: I never got picked.
1: Oh.
0: I was the worst. 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

0: 99.5 ZPL. Your husband, Tony, was messaging me on social media about... Was he at the Hi-Fi last night?
1: He was. There was an artist named Joe Jordan.
0: Okay.
2: Oh, yeah. I loved him. He was playing for the Bulls.
1: No. My husband, his cousin, is a music producer.
0: Okay.
1: And so he's worked with this guy. And so my husband has been listening to this guy for a long time, loves this guy. And he was like, we're going to go to see this guy at Hi-Fi on a Thursday. And I was like, ooh, but we are?
0: Yeah, no thanks.
1: And so I bailed on him, which I'm feeling a little guilty about because he had the best time. But
0: isn't he going to go to the Stained thing?
1: Yeah, concert? Yeah.
0: That's tomorrow
1: and Swing
0: night?
1: Tonight.
0: Oh, he's doing Swing tonight,
1: yeah.
0: too?
1: I was
0: busy.
1: Is a lot for you.
0: Yeah,
2: it's a marquee weekend.
0: Yeah. Wow. Stained. What is it? Stained and Nickelback?
1: No. Stained, Seether, Hinder, and somebody else.
2: Yeah.
0: Hoobastank. Yeah, wow. And then I saw another big white rock group that we played at ZPL early 2000s. Tonight, Switchfoot is in concert. Switchfoot.
2: Yeah.
0: A lot of those shows.
2: I love Switchfoot.
0: But then again, you've got that, what is it called? The tour.
2: Cash Money.
0: Cash Money Records, No Limit Records Tour. Master P.
1: Birdman.
0: Juvenile. Yeah, Ying Yang Twins. That's going to be at Gainbridge Fieldhouse. That'll be huge tomorrow night. And then Circle City Classic this weekend. Lots of stuff going on.
2: The Cash Money Tour is just like a house party.
0: Yeah.
2: Just go there. I wish they would just open it up and you just go down and dance.
0: Yeah.
2: People bring their own drinks. Like you used to go to college and people would be like, what color do you want?
0: Yeah.
1: Right? What color do you want? What color?
0: Yeah. I'll take the red, I guess. I don't know. Is it cherry?
1: I always took the red.
0: Yeah. It's just...
2: I always took blue.
0: Yeah.
2: Blue. I was always on the blue.
0: What's that bar down in Bloomington that's got the blue drinks?
1: AMS?
0: AMS, yeah.
1: It was upstairs.
0: Upstairs.
2: You could enjoy some of those this weekend because you did that thing.
0: I'm going to IU. Well, I'm not even going to the game, but I'm tailgating. Over by the baseball lots. Come find me. I'm sitting up on the hill, ready to go.
2: You'll just be smashing AMFs.
1: My old dorm, Foster.
0: Is that right? Mm-hmm. Foster? Foster.
2: That's okay. Australian for beer.
0: It is. Mm-hmm. Let's get to the game. Tony can't wait any longer. She's excited about this. You will start today.
1: Okay.
0: Okay, so let's get, yeah. Let's get
1: your partner
0: on the line. Your partner is...
1: Will you take four?
0: Six.
2: Yep. Will you take notes, please?
1: Yep.
0: Take notes, please.
2: Start AI recording now.
0: Travis, are you ready to play with Tony? Now, you're playing for Indy Screen Park or Indiana Fear Farm. So you each get 60 seconds to play the game. You got to get as many rights, Halloween-y type words, right in 60 seconds. Okay. And you'll be giving out the clues, Tony.
1: Yes.
0: Are you ready?
1: I'm ready.
0: Okay. All right, Travis, go.
1: This guy drinks your blood. He wants to drink your blood. He's got fangs.
3: Vampire.
1: Yes.
0: One.
1: What Dracula drinks. The red stuff.
3: Blood.
1: Yes.
0: Two.
1: This is out in the field, and it's made what?
3: To
1: make the birds want to go away.
3: Scarecrow.
1: Yes.
0: Three.
1: This is the board that it has the letters on it, and you try to summon the dark side.
3: Ouija board.
1: Yes.
0: Four.
1: This is all of the bones in your body make up your.
3: Skeleton.
1: Yes.
0: Five.
1: This is, outside in the morning. It's kind of misty, and you can't see very well because of the...
3: fog.
1: Yes.
0: Six.
1: This is when you get all together and you want to summon the demons, you're having a...
3: Seance.
1: What?
3: Seance.
0: Yes.
1: Seance. This is the guy that wore the mask and he killed all the people.
3: Scream. No. Jason.
1: Yes.
0: Eight.
2: Oh.
0: That's 60 seconds.
2: That was really good.
0: Okay.
2: Like, seance?
0: Yeah, that's really
2: you got
0: good.
2: Seance and Ouija board. If I had a partner, they would be
0: no
2: like,
0: way.
2: Corn.
0: Go ahead and give it to me. I'll play next.
1: He was good.
0: Christina is my partner. Christina, we got to be, how many is it again? Sorry.
1: You got to be eight.
0: Okay.
4: Oh, the ratings monkey's fallen.
0: Put it back up.
4: Okay.
0: Okay, ready. 60 seconds on the clock. Let's go. Hold on. Let me introduce my partner, and I got to just make sure I... Christina, are you there? Okay. All right.
5: Yeah.
0: Okay, here we go. Now go. Go, Dave. All right, then I will. This is a character. I think it's the character that holds the balloon in the gutter.
5: Pennywise.
0: That's right.
2: One.
0: Let me see. This is a type of frozen pizza.
5: Also,
0: yeah, that's right. Two. This is where the dead are buried.
5: Cemetery?
0: The graveyard is right.
2: Three.
0: This is what I do when I'm having relations. In ecstasy.
6: Die?
5: Scream.
0: Yes, scream is right. This is Jim Carrey in a movie where he...
5: Mask?
0: That's it. She's good. This is one of those monsters that's... Could it be real? It's got a... Oh my God. Oh gosh.
5: Ghost
0: is right. Yes.
6: Right, six.
0: Here's something that sucks your blood again.
5: Vampire.
0: That's right. Yeah, here's one that rides on a stick.
2: A broom.
0: Broom.
5: Oh, witch.
0: Yeah, witch.
6: Seven.
2: Sorry, but that did not come in before the buzzer.
0: She was so good.
6: Yeah, I know.
2: She
6: knew
2: what to say.
0: Stick around. You might get treated. Everybody that. Just stick around. You might get treated well. Everybody stick around. Okay, all right.
2: I like the way this is going.
0: Who's next?
2: I don't know.
0: I guess it would be you, Will.
2: Oh, nice.
0: And you've got Brandon.
2: Brandon.
0: Okay. Where are we at?
7: Yeah.
0: What are the numbers now again?
6: You got to beat eight.
0: Okay. All right, beat eight.
2: Okay.
0: Ready, go.
2: Wrapped up in toilet paper from Egypt.
7: Mummy.
2: Yeah. You put people in this box when they're dead. It's called a what?
7: Coffin.
2: That's right. This is the doll that kills. The little red-haired doll.
0: What is that?
7: Annabelle.
2: Now, what's a nickname for Charlie? Or how much wood does a woodchuck... Pass on Chucky. Bolts in the neck, big monster. Bolts in the neck, big monster. Dr. Blank. What is... you know this monster. He's green and he gets chased with pitchforks.
0: A lot of electricity goes into his ear. Yeah.
2: What do you call a...
6: What?
7: Einstein.
2: Einstein is right, weirdly. This is the mechanical tool that goes, nee, nee, nee, nee, nee, and chops people up.
7: Drill.
2: Yeah, it was a drill. Incredible.
0: Now, that's a lie.
2: Here we go.
6: He got three.
0: Oh, my God.
2: Brandon, as a partner, three. You are my waking what? You were my waking what? Brandon, as a partner.
7: Nightmare.
2: That's right.
0: Brandon, I'm so sorry. But stay there just in case I feel extra special. So, you know.
2: Did you see what I said? I
6: said, and then Einstein. You spoke it into existence.
2: Yeah. Speak truth to power.
0: Did.
2: You know?
0: Yep. Here's Kaylee with Nikki, and you still got to beat eight.
6: Yeah.
0: Or do you? Here we go. I'm going to start the timer. Kaylee, are you there?
8: I am. Can you hear me?
6: Here we go, girl.
0: Yes. Go.
6: This is a home with ghosts in it. You would call it a what?
8: Haunted house.
6: Yep.
2: One.
6: This is in Willy Wonka, the blank can. He's a gentleman.
8: Candyman.
6: Yep.
2: Yeah.
6: This is another way to say someone was put away in a place that they maybe are mentally unwell. Yep.
2: Three.
6: Then we talk about, the generalized name for a scary thing in your closet.
8: Monster?
6: Yep. This is a dog, the guy that turns into a dog and goes, woo!
8: Werewolf.
6: Yep. This is the guy with knives on his hands and he's in your dreams.
8: Freddy Krueger?
6: Yep. No. This is Tales from the Blank. And the skeleton guy was like, I've got a scary story. And it's like another name for like a mausoleum or a place where you bury somebody.
2: Crypt.
8: I don't know. Pat.
6: Okay.
2: Crypt.
6: This is the thing with eight legs.
8: Spider.
2: Six.
0: Okay.
2: So
6: we didn't quite get there.
0: And what did I have? Seven?
2: You had six, too.
0: Okay. I had six, too.
6: Seven.
0: I did. Okay.
6: Will had three.
0: Okay.
2: I thought they didn't get the last one in.
0: Here's what we're going to do. Tony's partner gets the first choice of prizes. Okay. Everybody's going to win something today.
6: Yay!
2: Even my guy?
0: Ooh. Even your guy.
2: He owes me a prize.
0: Unless you don't want to give him one.
2: No, I want to.
6: Okay. But he's not happy about it.
2: Brandon can have a prize.
0: Okay. Bring him up. Brandon, you get a prize, too. But we're going to start with the first choices go to the winners, okay? So, Christina, what do you want? You want Indy Scream Park or Indiana Fear Farm?
9: Let's go Fear Farm.
0: Okay, Fear Farm. That'll be fun. All right, hold on. And then I was next, so let's see here. I guess it would be Kaylee. Or no, I'm sorry. What was my partner? Oh, that was...
2: Christina. Oh. She just gave her Fear Farm.
0: Okay, all right. Well, the other one, then who's next?
2: It would be Tony's partner.
0: Tony's partner.
2: Travis.
0: Travis, what do you want?
10: Which one's better? I've not been to either one. What do you recommend?
0: Well, I don't know.
2: They're both exceptionally good.
0: I haven't been to Indiana Fear Farm, but I've been to Indy Screen Park. They've got the whole circus thing going on out there. This beer garden area and food, and so that's kind of fun. But it's an Anderson.
10: I'll go with that.
0: Okay. And then
10: it's an Anderson.
0: And then whatever's left goes to the other two. Sound good? Hold the line, guys, and we'll get you all set up. It is 9:14. Smiley Morning Show. Even Brandon won.
2: That's fine.
0: Even Brandon won.
2: He could have a prize.
0: News is brought to you
2: by
0: yes, Indianapolis Symphony Orchestra. Thank you very much. Okay, Julia Moffitt's going to join us in a second with news. Waiting for her.
1: Oh, I'm here.
0: Oh, you are there.
1: Good. Hi.
0: Oh, hi. Okay. We got to get her on, but that's actually yesterday's news.
1: Oh, okay. Well, then let's get her the right news.
0: Remember that whole situation? I kind of willed her into the program. Okay. Waiting for Julia to join us live.
2: Wait a second. Would that be it?
0: In studio. Oh, she's there. Okay, I'll bring their thing up.
1: You said her name and she appeared. That was magical.
0: Well.
11: I know. It's like someone's calling me.
0: Yeah.
11: I clicked my heels and here I am.
0: Click, click. Aww. There's no place like home. There's no place like... That is not it either. I'm sorry, guys.
2: No, it's okay. It's okay. We've got time.
0: No, we don't have any more time.
2: We do. Just go ahead.
0: We don't have any more time.
2: We've got plenty of time. Damn it.
0: We have time. Okay.
2: You can do it.
0: I got it. Crazy. Here she is, Julia, number one.
11: Right now, IMPD are on the scene of a shooting that's left a man in critical condition at an Indianapolis apartment complex. IMPD confirming that about 6:30 this morning when they got to the scene. This is on East Washington Street near Pleasant Run Parkway. So there is a scene right now with police and obviously other personnel there. So if you see that, they're asking you to avoid the area right now just to make that easy for all of the emergency personnel.
0: Number two.
11: People in Indianapolis can help improve safety in their neighborhoods through the city's Tactical Urbanism Program. The next deadline, if you have ideas that you'd like to suggest, is today. So essentially, the initiative allows community members to test infrastructure alternatives for safety improvements in partnership with the city. And if a project works, it could become permanent if the city decides that's the case.
0: Three.
11: And it's Circle City Classic Weekend this year is the 42nd year. Will look a little different than in previous years, though. Instead of featuring two HBCU football programs, this will highlight four high school football games from tackle, even girls flag football.
12: And now, Smiley's Sucky Sports Report. You suck!
0: And news is brought to you by our friends at Suave Men 2-in-1 Body and Face Wash. Yeah, those high school games, that's kind of cool. We're going to showcase, Warren Central against Pike. That'll be at 2 o'clock, I believe, on Sunday. And then, Lawrence North and Ben Davis at 7 o'clock. So, yeah, that's all going down. And we got some other big games. There's Westfield versus Brownsburg tonight, 7 o'clock out in Brownsburg. But they're both unbeaten high school football teams.
1: Undefeated.
0: So that's going to be huge. The Colts play the Houston Texans. That's coming up Sunday at 1 o'clock at Lucas Oil Stadium. The Fever ended up losing to the Minnesota Lynx last night, 86-66. They opened the playoffs against the Las Vegas Aces, and that'll be Sunday in Vegas. NASCAR is in Kansas City, Kansas. Indy 11 plays Miami FC. That'll be 7 o'clock tomorrow night at the Mike Downtown. And tonight is the big IU football game against Northwestern. That'll be at 8 o'clock at Memorial Stadium in Bloomington. Late game tonight. And then Purdue will host Notre Dame. That'll be tomorrow at 2 up in West Lafayette. So big stuff, big sports stuff going on this weekend with Circle City Classic and all the concerts and the big fundraiser out of Victory Field.
1: Yeah, Swing
0: is coming up tonight. 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
8: It's Nikki from the Smiley Morning Show. 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
9: Most people, when setting a budget, assume that they want to make the minimum number of mistakes and plan for no mistakes. But financial analysts suggest if you make a mistake budget, then it actually will help you out. Putting in those potential risks and failures into your budget not only pads you when those things go wrong, but because you expect those mistakes to happen, you worry less and you have a better shot at avoiding them because you're aware of them.
10: Did you guys learn anything?
11: No, I did.
10: What did you learn just here?
11: I learned that money is actually very good to spend on stuff.
9: Holidays might be a merry good time for some, but if you're the woman of the household, there's a decent chance the idea of having big family get-togethers takes your stress up to 11, likely because the work and the planning required to make it all happen adds quite a bit more to your day-to-day tasks and mental load.
12: The holidays can be stressful because you're going to take out wrapping paper and you're going to start to wrap a huge box, but the paper isn't going to fit all the way around it, almost but not quite, so you're going to have to cut an extra rectangle of a different roll and tape it to the bottom of the box, and it's going to be ugly.
9: A survey found 61% of women have fantasized about skipping the family holiday, and 39% of them actually have.
12: While you're trying to tape that piece on there, the phone's going to start ringing. Reach for the phone, and the scissors fall on your foot. You're bleeding a lot. You're going to have to decide if you need stitches or if you can reattach the toe by yourself.
9: If you make eye contact with somebody for more than 3 seconds, does it make you a creep? Not necessarily, but that won't stop people from thinking you're a creep.
13: Oh, and I accidentally made eye contact with that guy. That was a little awkward. No big deal. Okay, I did it again. I probably shouldn't do that.
9: The average person feels comfortable making eye contact with a stranger for 3 seconds before they get uncomfortable and look away.
13: Why? Why do I keep looking at him? Why? I don't want to look at him. Why do I keep doing it? I regret everything and I can never come back to this coffee house ever again.
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0: And we must help
2: Look
0: you.
2: Look at these gas prices. My God. Open the Strait of Hormuz. End the unnecessary wars.
0: Where are we at, gas man?
2: We're at the Wawa. Wah, wah, wah.
0: Which wah, wah for people that might want to catch you and see if they can get some.
2: 96th Street, near Keystone and 96th Street, between Keystone and Allisonville.
0: Oh, this is his favorite one. This is his favorite one.
2: We're going to go out there again. Let's go. I'm the gas man. The Smiley Morning Show. Attention, citizens. I've emerged from the Toot Cave. Recently arrived from Korg Island. I've brought to you free gasoline. Who wants me to pump you full of dinosaur guts? Let's go.
0: What is he saying?
2: Hello, citizen. You know, oil's made out of old dinosaur guts.
0: I guess I didn't know that. Yeah. Did you guys know that? Okay, sorry.
2: This is I, Gas Man, from the Smiley Morning Show, here with free gasoline. Hello, sir. What is your name?
0: Oh, my God, he's going to get shot.
2: I got a man named Kobe. Kobe's getting out of his car.
1: Hi, Kobe.
2: Good, man. Would you like $50 in free gas from the Smiley Morning Show, the Hensley Legal Group?
3: Absolutely, man.
2: Here you go.
0: What's up, Kobe?
1: Yeah. Hey,
0: you're our first big gas winner today.
1: All right.
0: Congratulations, Kobe.
3: Thank you very much.
0: You're on the radio. Do you ever listen to radio?
3: A little bit.
0: Yeah.
3: I've heard you guys a little bit before.
0: Okay, yeah, we're on 99.5 Smiley Morning Show, and that's the gas man. Could you describe to our listeners that don't get a chance to see him what he looks like?
3: Got a big old G on his chest.
0: Yeah, for gas.
2: I'm your OG, baby.
3: white suit. Uh-huh. Got a little red sleeve on.
1: Uh-huh.
3: Little, I guess, yellow accent on it.
1: Yeah. How are the abs, Kobe?
2: He's deconstructing this like I'm in Milan Fashion Week.
1: Yeah.
2: He likes the accoutrement. He hasn't even noticed my muscles yet.
3: Yeah, he's got a yellow cape. And then, like you said, he's very muscular.
1: Uh-huh. Nice. Yes, Kobe. Very strong.
2: Kobe, I'm blushing.
0: Enjoy that gas.
3: Thank you very much. I appreciate it. Thank you, guys.
1: You're welcome.
2: Today you can act with a little sass because I filled you full of gas, Kobe. Pump it away.
0: Gas man.
1: Today started out better than the last time.
0: Oh, my gosh.
2: Attention, citizen. I am Gas Man from the Smiley Morning Show and Hensley Legal Group giving away free gas. Would you like a $50 gift card for your gas?
3: Yes, sir.
2: What is your name?
3: My name's Linnell.
0: Yeah, Linnell. What's up, Linnell?
3: Thank you.
2: Woo-hoo! Linnell, what are you up to today?
3: Man, I'm just out here getting gas.
0: Yeah, baby!
2: Heck yeah!
0: Fill him full!
2: Fill him full! I showed up at the right time!
3: Yes, you did. Thank you. You saved my day.
1: Yeah!
2: You won! I'm the dude you think when I pump up your tank. Gas man!
3: Yes, sir.
2: Gas man!
3: Gas man is the man.
2: Hensley Legal Group!
3: Hensley Legal Group is the best.
2: That's right, they are. Okay.
0: Gas man.
2: Here we go. Hello, sir. Good morning. What's your name?
4: I'm Blake.
2: Blake, I'm the gas man from the Smiley Morning Show. Would you like $50 in free gas?
4: Yes, I would. Thank you.
1: Wow.
2: You're welcome. Woo-hoo. What do you think of these gas prices?
4: They're crazy.
2: Who do you blame?
4: The president.
0: Yeah!
1: Hey,
2: there's a number of geopolitical crises involved. It's a complex system of oil transportation. All this stuff. Blah, blah, blah. The president!
0: Oh, my God. congratulations.
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1: Aww.
2: You want to talk to Blake? Here he is.
0: Sure. Hi, Blake.
5: Good morning, guys.
1: Good morning.
0: What do you think of this? Free gas Friday is what's going on today.
5: This is awesome, man. Just stopped to get gas on my way to work. This is fantastic.
0: Yeah, you'll have to, when you get back in your car, turn on 99.5. We're the show on that channel, the Smiley Morning Show.
5: I will. Thank you, guys.
1: It's starring Blake. That's what we call it now. Starring Blake.
0: That's right. Starring Blake.
5: or Balake?
1: Balake.
0: Ooh, I like that. Balake. Get out of Balake. Get to the principal's office, Balake.
5: Who's the coolest dude who fills you with prudence? It's Gas Man in the Smiley Morning Show.
0: Yeah, that's right. That's right. Absolutely. The Gas Man. Okay, we'll get back to the Gas Man in a second. More free crude from the rude Gas Man. No, he's very excellent, very nice, very sexy.
1: Very polite.
0: Looking good today. I just posted a picture of us all in the studio together hanging out. It's Dolly Day. Maybe some more Dolly music. Today's September 25th, so it's 9/25. Ah, that's hilarious. Sunshine in forecast this weekend, 72 for a high today. Tomorrow, all the sun, 73, partly sunny, 74 for Sunday. I was down in Bloomington dropping off my camper for tailgating for tonight, and I hung out with my buddy Tater Tot, one of the bros. We went to the Buffalo Wild Wings in Bloomington, and he was telling me, because he's got a little camper on Lake Monroe area in the woods, but he was telling me about a guy, a friend of his, that got a tick, and it's called a Lone Star tick.
1: Yes.
0: And it makes him so he can't eat red meat for the rest of his life.
1: So
0: it makes him sick.
1: It's called Alpha-Gal Syndrome, and it's by the Lone Star tick specifically, because like Lyme disease, we know, like black-legged ticks, like the ones we know. But this basically creates this allergic reaction where 2 to 8 hours after eating red meat, you like beef, you get hives, stomach pain, vomiting, trouble breathing.
0: The worst.
1: It can basically life-threatening anaphylaxis, like your throat closes up. And
0: Forever.
1: Yeah, that's just how you live now.
6: Beef hamburgers?
1: Beef hamburgers.
0: All beef.
6: No.
0: Yes.
1: Well, a lot of people say you should stop eating meat from mammals at all. So like animal meat.
0: Okay, we got Nikki's cookies. Yeah. Are you guys ready? Let's do it.
7: Movies.
1: Use it. Everything.
8: Everything pop culture. Now. These are Nikki's
0: cookies.
8: I just
0: randomly brought it up because, like, you know, they live in the woods, you know, for most of the summertime and fall.
1: The ticks have gotten bad.
0: And so his wife said she got 2 ticks in her hair last season.
1: It's terrifying.
0: And then they told me that story about that one. I was like, I don't wear a hat, you know?
1: And pants and sleeves and all that.
0: What's going on in Hollywood?
1: Well, we've got brand new Taylor Swift. That's kind of the big conversation right now.
0: Yes.
1: So she announced the re-release of Life of a Showgirl, but the encore version, which means 4 new songs. This was something she and her writing partner had done after the album was finished. They just happened to come up with a couple more songs.
0: Yeah.
1: So they are available on pre-order CDs as well, if you want the alternative covers and different versions.
0: Of course.
1: But we got Patient Zero, which you're hearing now.
0: Yeah.
1: We got Cleveland, Pink Clouding, and Babylon. And a couple of other things that the Swifties are paying attention to, including some of the album cover art for Patient Zero. She's wearing a different engagement ring, like an alternative ring.
0: Oh, really?
1: Everyone's like, well, we saw the ring, and that's not the same one. So they're diving deep into what that could mean, you know? Because it's a very simple picture of her just kind of putting her arms, hands up, but you could it's like, look at my wedding ring, but kind of. And so that's a notable thing. And then also we get the official video for Patient Zero on Sunday at the VMAs hosted by Snoop Dogg for Video Music Awards MTV. That's Colin Farrell and Dakota Johnson starring in that video.
0: All right. I can't wait to see that.
1: They'll be there. Yeah.
0: So you mentioned, I don't know if you just mentioned it again, but Snoop is hosting.
1: Yeah,
0: this is right up my alley.
1: Yeah, absolutely.
0: I wanna
1: see
0: this.
1: Can watch that on, it's simulcasting on MTV, CBS, and Paramount Plus Premium, 7:30 on Sunday night.
0: Okay, Sunday
1: and
0: night.
1: She's nominated for 11 awards this year, and also she's receiving the inaugural MTV VMA Artist Director Honors.
0: Okay.
1: A lot of times they'll create these fabulous awards so that the person shows up.
0: Right.
1: So that their show can get raised.
0: Well, this is perfect. Well, and perfect for her to promote all the stuff.
1: Of course. I think we all kind of thought that once, you know, she got married that there would be kind of a break.
0: Yeah.
1: And it doesn't sound like she's taking a break anytime soon. So. Yeah, we got that. And then we have this crazy story from Joe Jonas. So he was on a trip to Italy, and he was on this podcast with this girl where they were kind of talking about they had taken the trip together with their significant others. They're doing the yachting thing, these big, giant, fancy boats. And a lot of times, the bigger the boat, or if, like, you know, sailboating, I always knew this growing up, like, if the water is too shallow, you can't get too close to the shore if you want to hop off and get dinner or whatever.
0: Right.
1: And so they have these things called tender boats, which are, like, bigger than dinghies. They're not the rubber guys. They're, like, a nice quality boat that comes, gets you from the yacht, brings you to the restaurant or whatever. And so the water was super choppy that day, like crazy water. So the boats were bobbing all over the place. And so Joe Jonas was trying to jump from one boat into the tender boat. And a guy who was on the tender boat was like, grab my hand, I'll help you. And this is what happened.
7: fell between these two boats. And then pretty much the first mate tried to grab me, but he also fell in after me. And the boats were like, I mean, as closer to where you and I are, we're just between these boats. And I come up, the first mate is like panicked, but he first looks at me really quickly, which I was really kind. He's like, are you okay? I'm like, I'm fine. My first instinct, he's like, I need to get away from these two boats. I can't swim. And they were like, just swim to the ladder. I'm like, no, that's where the engines are. I'm just like, I'm just going to climb up onto the tender. So the first time I climbed up, I must've hit my shin. And then I fell back in. I was like, I'm going to try it again. The guy was like, hold up. So I kind of rolled onto this tender. And I think in those moments, you're just like, your adrenaline's going so fast.
0: Wow.
1: Yeah. And so he was saying, so because you can get crushed between two boats. I mean, it is not hard. And, you know, growing up on a boat, you understand how dangerous these things can be. If you don't have buoys between the things, they can slam together.
0: Yeah.
1: They're giant pieces of machinery that can just crush your head in.
0: And these guys are like, let's not kill Joe Jonas.
1: Right. And then they're like, go back by the engines where the ladder is. And he's smart enough to know. I mean, that doesn't mean the ladder wasn't a safe spot, but your brain goes, there are engines back there cranking. I don't want to be there. And so
0: is this after he went to dinner? He's coming back or he's going getting off? I don't know.
1: I don't quite remember.
0: Because I was like worried about the food. Oh, well, they have the leftovers.
1: No. I think that it was before because then he was saying he was at dinner and he was sitting there going,
0: oh, yeah. You did
1: once the
0: that.
1: Adrenaline wears off, then it becomes this, holy cow, that was really actually very dangerous. And he got a little upset about it and wanted to call his kids and just tell them that he loved them because it felt very much. And it can be, you know, sometimes when your adrenaline's going, you're just like, got to get done, got to get, you know, get safe. But you don't realize how scary that could have been until later. That happens a lot to people.
0: Wow, Joe Jonas.
1: Yeah, so I'm glad he's okay. And then, you know how CeeLo Green, the singer, the producer, all the things, he was in this group called Gnarls Barkley. That was kind of where we first learned about CeeLo in like traditional radio sense. We learned, we've got this song Crazy by Gnarls Barkley. And it was just two people. It was CeeLo and Danger Mouse, those two together. And so there was this thing going around where Gnarls Barkley was going to be touring. I was like, oh, okay, that's kind of cool because they kind of did their thing for a bit and then they just did their own thing separately for a long time. Well, so that tour was being promoted, Gnarls Barkley. Well, it turns out if you only have one of the two guys in the group, you can't really promote it to the group because Danger Mouse isn't going on that tour.
0: Okay.
1: So now it has to be rebuilt as CeeLo Green performing Gnarls Barkley songs.
6: I'd go see that still.
1: I would too, but it just was funny that like they had to reframe it in order for it to be like make sense because Danger Mouse is like, wow, I'm not there. So that's what I got.
0: Crazy. All right. Thank you very much. Smiley Morning Show. Weather, some sunshine back in the forecast, which is good. Mix of sun and clouds today, high 72. Tomorrow, sunny, 73. Then tomorrow, up to 74. It'll get down in the 50s tonight. So if you're doing Friday Night Lights or IU football down in Bloomington, you got that going on. And then, but the sun coming back is nice. So enjoy. 99.5 CPL. They've got him out of the bat cave. I'm sorry, not the bat cave, the gas cave, the poop, what is it called, the toot cave.
1: Toot cave.
0: And he's now with Jack Boy as well. Ladies and gentlemen, back with free gas, the Gas Man!
9: Hello,
0: Gas Man! It is you, Gas
9: Man. It's me, Gas Man!
0: All right, he's out giving out free gas.
9: What a morning!
0: He walks up to unsuspected pumpers and just offers free gas, and you never know what's going
9: to
0: happen.
9: Sometimes pumpers walk up to me, like this lady right here. What's your name, ma'am?
10: Hi, I'm Nadine.
9: Nadine! I'm the gas man for the Smiley Morning Show at Hensley Legal Group. What's up?
10: Well, I have an electric car, so I don't need the card.
9: But would you like $50 of tornado hot rollers from inside a Wawa?
10: Yes.
9: Oh, okay. There you are, ma'am, Nadine. I expect you to walk out with bags and bags of hot dogs.
10: Yes, and I really wanted a selfie with the gas man.
0: Oh, yeah.
1: Gas man is
10: the office.
0: You got to get this picture.
10: He looks great in his outfit, so if you don't mind.
0: No.
9: There was a man on social media who said he couldn't understand it, but he's attracted to me.
0: Yeah.
9: What? What happened?
10: I think they're calling me out.
9: Oh.
10: Because I have an electric car.
9: No, this is all about philanthropy and goodwill and passing on the love, and Hensley Legal Group wants you to have one, too.
10: And I love law.
9: Yeah. Oh, that's right. He loves law. The D knows
1: so
9: it all.
1: I almost
9: spit out my coffee. You deserve two gas cards.
0: Oh, two.
1: Gas man, calm down.
0: Come on.
9: See you, Nadine. Enjoy. All right, let's go. Attention, citizens. It is I, the very popular gas man. Oh, no reaction? Okay. let's see here. I thought I'd get some more love. Hi, ma'am. What's your name? I'm the gas man from the Smiley Morning Show at Hensley Legal Group. Would you like $50 in free gas? $50 for free. Seriously, you can just have it. There's no obligation. Don't walk away. You can go buy stuff with $50, ma'am.
0: I love it. Just let her go, man. Just let her go.
9: No.
0: Run, lady.
9: I hate to see her go, but I love to watch her walk away.
1: Oh, gas man.
9: Oh, well. You know, I'm scary. Sometimes I come off aggressive. Sir, it is I, Gas Man, from the Smiley Morning Show. Would you like $50 in free gas? You can use it for whatever you want, but I am giving this away to you. No obligation. What's your name?
11: Wayne.
9: Wayne's here, and he is... No, I am Gas Man from the Smiley Morning Show in Hensley Legal Group.
0: What did he ask?
1: If he was Wawa.
9: You're on
1: man.
9: 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You want to talk to the Smiley Morning Show, Wayne?
1: Hi, Wayne.
0: Are you Wawa Man? Hello, Wayne. It's the radio. We're live on 99.5, the Smiley Morning Show. And that's our gas man. Right. He's our little Hoosier hero. And he indeed has free gas for you. It's a card. You can get whatever you want. You can go in and get yourself a little breakfast sandwich if you'd like.
11: Oh, appreciate it. Thanks a lot.
0: How does that sound? You'll have to turn on 99.5 when you get back in the car. We're recruiting listeners.
1: And we're the number one station among Wayne's.
0: That's right. So, that's what we've heard.
1: Yeah.
11: Check that out. Okay, I'll do that. Okay.
9: The water makes you go full throttle when I put in my nozzle. It's
11: Wawa Man.
9: No! Wayne!
0: Come on, Wayne. Gas Man. Gas There's a G. Man. There's a G on there, not a W.
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1: Let's check in with the man, the legend, the myth, the gas man. Can you hear me?
2: Gas man.
1: Oh! Giving out free gas this morning. Showing up at the pump, giving out free gas.
3: Yeah, gas man.
1: So he's just going to roll up on an unsuspecting pumper.
3: Yes.
1: And see what happens.
4: That's right. Hello, citizen. Look at this look at this gigantic truck. What's that? What is it?
5: Good evening to you guys.
4: Oh, awesome. What's your name, sir?
5: My name is Vladimir. Should I
4: turn your radio all the way down? He pulls up in this giant truck. Okay, come on down. I just had to climb up in it. I feel like a real man finally.
1: Yeah, is he a masculine man? Is he strong? Mm. Is he clean?
3: Mm.
4: He's a very masculine man. What's your name again?
5: My name is Vladimir.
1: Thank
5: you.
1: Congratulations,
5: I've been
1: Vladimir.
5: To you guys, though,
1: nice.
5: So thank you.
1: Thank you. We're on the radio. Hi. Say hi to anybody
5: yes,
1: that
5: I know.
1: Might be listening.
5: I'm listening to you guys every morning.
1: Oh, you are so good.
3: What's the truck that you're driving for?
5: So I work for a healthcare laundry.
3: Okay.
5: And I'm driving a box truck, basically.
3: Yeah. And you're bringing the laundry places?
5: Yes, and I go to the hospitals and
1: get the dirty stuff, cleans
3: laundry.
1: It, brings it back. It's a service.
3: Yeah, that's some nice.
1: Well, thank you so much, and enjoy the free gas.
5: Thank you.
1: Love you.
3: I love you, Vladimir.
4: Free gas, you weasel, when I fill you full of diesel. Who gives you the free gas?
5: Hensley Legal Group.
1: Oh, nice.
4: Technically, that is who financed this. Yep. Thank you, Hensley Legal Group. Man. Thank you, Vladimir.
3: Yeah.
4: Up and away.
3: Up and away.
4: Oh, she's got to get by. Come on by, ma'am. Come on by.
1: He's directing traffic at a Wawa.
4: Are you here to get free gas?
6: I was actually just picking up my iced latte.
4: Well, what's your name?
6: I'm Amy. I'm actually Indy Blast.
4: Indy Blast! Blast.
6: People coming out to Pumpkin Drop.
4: Oh, my gosh. She's here.
3: Amy! Yeah, they're the laser tag.
1: Oh, the laser tag people.
3: Yes!
1: Hey.
6: We're coming out next month.
1: Yay!
3: We're
1: Pumpkin Drop. Yeah, October 15th, Smiley Pumpkin Drop is back at the Indiana State Fairgrounds. And they've got all the laser tag and I think something else
3: that
1: maybe.
3: That was such a hit last year.
7: Well, and also they have there's a game truck. Elite Game Truck is going to be coming out too.
1: Okay.
6: Yep.
1: Oh, this is great.
6: Yeah, for sure.
1: We're
6: excited.
1: We'll get some free gas from the gas man.
3: Yeah.
4: Yeah, you get $50 in free gas anyway.
6: All right. Thank you so much.
4: We'll do something for you since you're doing something for us.
6: You're kind. Thank you. Appreciate you.
4: Who gives you that free gas, Indy Blast?
6: The gas man at ZPL.
4: Pump up and away.
1: And there we go. We'll wrap with that one. Thank you very much, gas man.
4: You're welcome.
1: Go back to your toot cave, okay?
4: Heading back to the toot cave.
1: Hey, can I talk to your partner?
4: Yes. Oh,
1: Jackman.
4: Jack boy, faithful companion.
8: Hello. Gasman has kept me quite busy with the pumping.
4: Hold on. There's a man who pulled up and he's eating a sandwich suspiciously. But I think he might want a gas card.
8: There's a free gas line here. There's a line.
4: There is. Line. What do you think of these outrageous gas prices?
8: They are insane.
4: They are insane. Here's a $50 gift card from Hensley Legal Group and the Gas Man on ZPL.
8: Thank you, Gas Man, ZPL, and Hensley.
1: Yes.
4: That's right.
3: Wow,
4: who's the cool dude who fills you full of crude?
8: The Gas Man.
4: Pump it away.
1: Can I talk to Gas Boy?
3: Jack Boy?
4: Yeah, sorry. He just came up and he rolled out his window. He was eating a sandwich seductively, and I couldn't keep my eyes on him.
1: I love it. I just want to see if he wants to say anything.
4: All right, Jack Boy is back. Hello, my faithful companion.
9: Hello, Dave.
1: Hello. Hey, are you done?
9: I believe so. We have finished for the day.
1: Okay.
4: Jack Boy has completed.
3: Jack Boy, do you feel completed?
9: We finished our job very quick here.
1: Jack, are you going to continue on or no?
9: We are probably going to be done for the day, so Jack will be off.
1: Jack will be off. Okay, all right. Not Jack on, Jack off. Okay, that's hilarious.
2: All right, we got to go.
10: Terrible. Terrible. What is this show?
1: All right, before we go, we made problems. 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
3: Taylor Swift's pink clouding doesn't mean she's on speed, and that's why she can write so many songs. Satchmo, better known as Louis Armstrong, is not performing at the Hi-Fi tomorrow. Louis Armstrong isn't performing anywhere because he's dead. Sack Squatch is performing at the Hi-Fi tomorrow. Kenny Rogers has been dead for over 6 years. One of the guys from Soft Cell did pass away, and it's called their final album because it was recorded right before he died. And those are your corrections on the Smiley Morning Show.
1: And thank you. Goodbye. Have a great weekend. Producer Will takes it from here. Blast you to the weekend. Don't forget at 5 o'clock later this afternoon with Crash, another weekend blast off with hosted by the Smiley Morning Show.
10: Wow.
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1: Monday, must listen, 8 o'clock, Harry Styles tickets. Big shows for you next week. Lots of fun. Happy birthday to Maren, producer
10: My
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1: How old
10: She's
1: is she
10: six,
1: today?
10: She's six, turning seven.
1: Yay.
10: Six, seven.
1: No way.
10: That's what she's been saying all week.
1: 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This has been the Thanks, Wawa Man edition of the world-famous Smiley Morning Show, day 5,895.
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1: Yes, man. 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
3: That's right.
1: Get him out of the toot cave. 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That's a Talk Monday. Nikki's got a funny story. She might have been involved in a stolen car.
3: Yep.
1: Yeah, maybe. You'll have to wait till Monday. 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
3: Uh-oh.
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0: got sunny and low 70s. 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
1: The bass persuades. I thought this was bass persuades. Like a fish was like, get in the lake with me. No, it's Miley Cyrus's bass persuades. I'm such an idiot. Let's go.

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That's right. It's 925-925. You get it. Dolly Parton Day, celebrating the life and legacy of Dolly Parton all day with some tributes thrown in this Friday. Happy Friday. I'm Will, 99.5 ZPL. Sunday, Colts and Texans are at home. 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

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I'm Will. So I've been saying this for years. I don't think the price of wine makes a gosh darn difference about whether you like it, whether you'll drink it, whether it gets you drunk, if it makes any difference at all. And they finally did it. The Journal of Wine Economics did a study of more than 6,000 blind tastings. And it turns out that paying more does not guarantee that you're going to like wine anymore. That's why I've been down on some $8 bottles of sweet, sweet Riesling. It's basically like Kool-Aid that gets you drunk, which is good enough.

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I'm Will. 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You might win a big old vacay. Who needs that? 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I

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3: Today, it just gets into the 70s, low 70s, and partly sunny all day, not too shabby, and then drops into the 50s tonight. Tomorrow, sunny in the low 70s, perfect.
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A reminder, Smiley's pumpkin drop is coming. It's going to be October 15th. It's a Thursday. It'll be at the Indiana State Fairgrounds. Mark your calendars. 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Just

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It's Will, 99.5 ZPL. ZPL. Tonight, Switchfoot is at Old National Center if you need something to do. One of my favorite old alt-rock bands. You remember Meant to Live and Dare You to Move? That's fun. Tonight.

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Howdy, it's Friday. Let's party. Let's go. Lunch is in like 10 minutes. I say sneak out. Don't come back. Start your weekend early. And while you do, go to WZPL.com because right now we're giving away $1,000 with our $1,000 fall fund. It's just a contest. You know, you could win $1,000. We name it different things throughout the year. It's fall, so we name it a fall thing. But still, $1,000, it's worth going to WZPL.com for, I say.

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1: Now, I was a big Billy Ray Cyrus fan. I actually got his autograph at the Indiana State Fair. 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

Just doing a little jazz. Get excited. It's Indie Jazz Fest finale tomorrow at Indie Art Center, Opta Park, and Broad Ripple. Oh, man, I do love jazz. I do love some live jazz, guys. And that's tomorrow, all day.

Knew it! Taylor Swift, she just released those four new songs to extend her album Life of a Showgirl, Encore Edition. My favorite one from that four that she released is the Cleveland song. I think it's funny. I think it's upbeat. It's the one with the most tempo. If you haven't heard it yet, I'd say go check that one out. Okay, just a hot tip. And while you do, get that ZPL app.

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0: just inside the 70s. Low 70s, partly sunny all day. Drops into the 50s tonight. Then tomorrow, low 70s and sunny all day. It's like a perfect day, Saturday.
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It's Friday, which means Friday Night Lights High School Football. There are actually some interesting games happening. So Brownsburg and Westfield in Brownsburg tonight, the two best teams in the state, I think, probably right now. A redo of the state final. Love high school football. Then that's probably a game to see. But then also the Circle City Classic tomorrow at Lucas Oil with Warren Central, Pike, Lawrence North, and Ben Davis.

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1: 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You have a new song called Earrings?
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Yeah, yeah. 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Do it. It'll be fun.

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3: Today, low 70s and partly sunny all day, not too shabby. Drops into the 50s tonight, but tomorrow, beautiful day, sunny and in the low 70s. That's nice.
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That's Will, 99.5 ZPL, Friday. The weekend is here, and how about this tomorrow? The Cash Money and No Limit Tour. Hell yeah, Gainbridge, Master P, Birdman, Juvenile, Manny Fresh, and the Ying Yang Twins. Oh man, that's going to be hot.

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Okay, there we go. I'm Will, 99.5 ZPL. I'm done for the day. Crash is in here next. He'll drive you home, and he's got a weekend blast off encore. You know, Smiley Morning Show gets you hyped up at 6 and 8 a.m. Well, there's an encore at 5 p.m., the best mix of music to get you pumped for the weekend. And then the Smiley Morning Show is back on Monday morning, and we've got big, big Harry Styles tickets for you at 8 a.m. You got to get ready for that, plus Secret Sound at 7:30. Okay, see you next week. Love you. Have a good weekend.

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A reminder, Smiley's pumpkin drop is coming. It's going to be October 15th. It's a Thursday. It'll be at the Indiana State Fairgrounds. Mark your calendars. Nice. Next week, Harry Styles tickets at 8 a.m. Oh, yeah. 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

Been singing it all day. Happy Dolly Day 925, a.k.a. 3 months from Christmas. I'm just saying. Are your decorations up yet? No. Let Thanksgiving have its moment before you start putting those decorations up, except for if it's going to be cold, then get them up a little earlier. It's ZPL.

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0: We do have a slight chance of rain the rest of the day. Low tonight around 50. It'll be chilly tomorrow morning. Partly cloudy skies for your Saturday. Highs reaching 75 degrees.
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1: 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Not Still Dre, but Still. And Still, it's on ZPL. 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

Rolling out the Dolly Parton on Dolly Day 925. 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
1: 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Are you ready for this? 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
1: It's Friday. It is the weekend. Are you ready?
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1: Here we go, ladies and gentlemen. We've been waiting all week for this. It is Friday. Sun's out, guns out. It's going to be a great weekend. 99.5 CPL. Let's get you

0: Kenny's still alive? No.
1: I think so.
0: I feel like he always plays down in French Lick. You're like, you get in an elevator, he's like, that's what he looks like now?
1: Well, he just he did some bad lessons.
0: Yeah.
1: It happens to the best of them.
0: I've got a TikTok that shows up over and over again. I watch it every time. It's Kenny Rogers singing, but then Dolly comes walking out to the

0: He hasn't been up to much.
1: Okay.
0: But he's still alive? Well, in the last...
1: Wellness check.
0: Go that far.
1: Wellness check.
2: Islands in the stream. That is what we are.
0: That's our 2020. That's on us. He died in 2020, right?
1: Oh, no.
0: Like the COVID thing.
1: Oh, no.
0: No wonder he hasn't

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0: 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Yeah, it's our weekend blast off. Anything goes. It's Friday.

0: on downtown. So I know you guys are going to that. That'll be fun. It's Dolly Day. That was the greatest weekend blast off ever!
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So think of the last time you had a nice tropical vacation. It's probably been a while. If it hasn't, that's okay. You got a chance to win a luxury tropical vacation from Dreams Resorts and Spas. You want a little info, right? Well, it's 4 days, 3 nights, all-inclusive. 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That's a big deal. Go to your choice of 16 Dreams Resorts throughout Mexico. 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This is your chance. 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We'll see you there.

Sauber getting some huge advice from Taylor Swift. Basically, in a nutshell, she's saying, once the haters come and stop, you're probably not at your peak anymore. He said that was a very valuable piece of information. I got the

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Happy Dolly Day from 99.5 ZPL. As we celebrate Dolly Parton, we're also supporting Dolly Parton's Imagination Library and helping put books in the hands of kids who need them most.

0: the Smiley Morning Show here at 99.5 ZPL. A reminder, Smiley's pumpkin drop is coming. It's going to be October 15th. It's a Thursday. It'll be at the Indiana State Fairgrounds. Mark your calendars. Nice. Next week, nice. Harry Styles tickets at 8 a.m.
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